0: you go. The 1972 song It Never Rains in Southern California by someone David thinks no one out there might know. I don't know if you want to.
1: I think you'll all have heard of the name, but you might think know who the artist is. Does anyone get it?
0: Anyone get it? Yeah, we'll tell you now. It's Albert Hammond. Okay.
1: Indeed, and it's from the album It Never Rains in Southern California, funnily enough.
0: There you go. And it was number one in Japan in 1972. And Spain.
1: Right, there you go, when I was 10.
0: Yeah.
1: Yeah, Albert Hammond and Mike Hazelwood and the Wrecking Crew musicians were used for most of the recording as well.
0: You've got Wikipedia as well, have you?
1: Yeah, no, I just know these things. I know everything, me. Know everything, remember nothing.
0: Yeah, I'll ask you in half an hour. You won't remember anything, will you?
1: No, that is absolutely true. Okay. All right.
0: So it's been a while, yeah.
1: It's been a couple of months, I think, John.
0: Yeah. I mean, I have seen you in that time.
1: Oh, yeah.
0: Much to my...
1: just not in here.
0: Yeah, just not in here, yeah.
1: That's right,
0: In pubs, I think.
1: Although we did... Mainly in pubs.
0: Yeah.
1: Mainly in pubs.
0: Yeah.
1: Good morning to Lynn, listening in.
0: Good morning, Lynn.
1: Good morning, Lynn. Good morning. I've said Mike Howarth, I think, already, and...
0: Yeah, good morning, Michael. There we're going to talk about Mike later, aren't we? He's got an album launch coming up in September.
1: He has, yeah,
0: so
1: he has.
0: Giving all the details on that. But, yeah, we need to get him in sometime and play some of the songs.
1: He can do when he's finished recording them.
0: Well, he's probably written them. I hope he's written them.
1: Yeah,
0: he has. Buying a ticket. I think the tickets, you get a free album when you buy a ticket. On the night, he'll give you the free album.
1: That is true. That is true.
0: It could be a bonus. He should give you one of your albums as well. Just know where you get rid of them.
1: How do you know how many I've got rid of and haven't got rid of? Sold thousands.
0: Thousands?
1: Thousands.
0: You only had 100 made.
1: I only had 100 made, I know. Yeah, true. Next up, moving on quickly.
0: Yeah, a lady
1: who's got a brand new album out next Friday.
0: Yeah.
1: And this is the current single off that album.
0: Have you ordered it, by the way?
1: I don't think I have, actually. Yeah. I will do. I'll get the order in, but...
0: My Casey Musgraves album came yesterday.
1: Yeah, so did mine, So did mine. Mine's in whiskey-coloured vinyl. Don't know about yours.
0: I just got a CD, to be honest.
1: Right, okay.
0: Yeah,
1: I don't buy CDs, really. I don't play albums either, I just buy the vinyl.
0: You just buy them. No, that's sensible.
1: I know, and then play them on Spotify. I did play the vinyl yesterday, though. I did put it on. This is Ashley McBride, and a song she didn't actually write, but it is a new song, I think. This is Lines in the Carpet.

0: Ashley McBride, Lines in the Carpet, from the new album Wild that's released next Friday on May the 8th.
1: Yeah, I just read about that. It's written by three songwriters. Laurie McKenna, who I love, is one of the songwriters on that.
0: Yeah. That's right. She wrote most of the others, as country artists do, in conjunction with other writers, but there you go.
1: I've got to say, that riff is very similar to a song I wrote.
0: Is it?
1: Yeah, I'll have to find it and compare it, you know, see what you think.
0: You might be able to sue her.
1: No.
0: All the writers. All right. Yeah. Okay, have you been to any gigs this week?
1: I went to...
0: You saw Jade?
1: Jade last Saturday, she was great. Excellent, yeah. I went to Bromborough Folk Club on Wednesday, played a couple of songs, and on, my memory's gone already, what did I go on Tuesday? I can't remember what I went on Tuesday.
0: It's not just me then.
1: Yeah. Dragon's Breath in Mould. Yeah.
0: Sorry. Oh, right.
1: Yeah. So I've been to a couple of folk songwriters nights and I've seen loads of people play, and yeah, there's some great artists out there, you know, really, really
0: good.
1: Who don't, you know, have a facility for putting stuff out, or they're not interested in putting stuff out, but they do really have great songs and great voices and great musicianship, you know. I always like making notes of some of the songs that they play, you know, because some of the songs, you know, not being a folky really, you know, are back from the 60s, and they're obscure, but they're great, great songs, you know, and you wouldn't normally get to hear them unless you go to these places, you know.
0: Yeah, and someone's into that band or that song or whatever and pick it out, yeah.
1: What about you? Have you been anywhere?
0: No, not at all. Happy birthday last week.
1: Big one?
0: No. They get bigger each year.
1: Well, so what about your birthday?
0: Certainly nothing else, mate. Yeah, I was 64, for those that are interested.
1: Ah, right. The Beatles wrote a song about you.
0: I know. And, so that was nice. Spent it on the boat and went to the Dusty Miller for our bite to eat.
1: Is he related to Windy Miller?
0: Yeah, his cousin. Yeah. And that was it. It was good. So, back here now. I've not been to... Didn't go to a gig last week. I'm not going the next 2 weeks.
1: Blimey. What's going on?
0: Just got things on. I'm not away next week. I'm away the week after. Should be able to get the show in, but in between I'm not here. So,
1: Well, I've got the Quirky Cafe this afternoon. I've got Corn Market on Tuesday. Remember that place, David?
0: I do.
1: And I've got... because the... only do it once a month and on certain nights, you know, you've got to go or you don't go, you know. Wrexham Folk Club on Thursday and Neston Folk Club on Friday.
0: You're a glutton for punishment, yeah.
1: No, the audience are.
0: Well, I didn't realise you said it.
1: I don't tell them.
0: Never else. The organisers keep it quiet as well.
1: Just play the beginning of Ashley O'Brien. I found that song as we're talking.
0: God, just...
1: Just play the beginning.
0: Just take me off.
1: I want your opinion on this.
0: I mean, it is fairly generic.
1: What, the riff?
0: Yeah.

Okay. Here's my song. And I'll just get it to the beginning. Can't hear, can you?

0: definitely generic, I'd say. Anyway,
1: no. I mean, if Tell Me Joe sounds like amateur something good, I can get away with that one. You know,
0: I can get away with it.
1: Not get away with it, you know, because I wrote it years ago.
0: Yeah.
1: I can, you know.
0: Anyway, we're going to play Mick Flannery next.
1: Yes.
0: And shall I just play it?
1: Yeah, I've got some information about it. We can talk about it when we finish playing it.
0: Okay, this is I'll Be Out of Here, Mick Flannery.

0: Mick Flannery, I'll be out of here.
1: Yeah, I'm a bit confused. It doesn't take much, does it?
0: Yeah, but, well, I was thinking you take an awful long time to get round to the sendings.
1: Do I?
0: Well, it's released in 2019. God damn, I sent
1: oh,
0: it.
1: Oh, right. Oh, no, this was sent on the 17th of April.
0: Yeah.
1: So I've been doing the recent ones. Yeah, because I'm reading the email and it comes from Will McCarthy, who sent some great stuff. And it's got Mick Flannery presents I'll Be Out There, performed by Tabitha Smythe in the role of Grace in the stage production The House Must Win, opening this week in Dublin. That didn't sound like Tabitha Smythe, does it?
0: No, I think it must be in the production and she must be, or whoever that is, must be singing it. But this is the album version from 2019.
1: Of his song, yeah. Must be, yeah.
0: I mean, Mick Flannery's had 8 studio albums.
1: Yeah.
0: Including 3 at number 1 in Ireland. So it's big in Ireland.
1: Yeah, okay. So what I've done is I've sent you the wrong version. I should have sent you the version sung by Tabitha Smythe.
0: Uh-huh. Oh, well, let's stick that in next week.
1: Yeah, we'll do that next week. We can make some comparisons, yeah.
0: Oh, that'd be good. Yeah, okay. We'll do that.
1: All right.
0: We will do that. That makes more sense now.
1: Well, hopefully it does, yeah.
0: We've got the Fleet Foxes up next.
1: Have you heard the Fleet Foxes?
0: I think Liam Bulmer likes these.
1: I hope so.
0: So well, this is for you, Liam.
1: Is he listening?
0: I don't know. But he might be.
1: I've seen the Fleet Foxes, or the guy that's the singer. These are great. Have you got anything by them?
0: No, I haven't, no.
1: Are you familiar with them?
0: Only vaguely, yeah.
1: Okay.
0: So this is from the album Fleet Foxes.
1: Yeah.
0: And the track's called Blue Ridge Mountains.
1: Okay.

0: There's the Fleet Foxes and Blue Ridge Mountains.
1: Still going.
0: Yeah, there you go. Hope you enjoyed that.
1: I did.
0: I don't know. I don't know much about them, really. I've heard of them, but...
1: Yeah, they're great. I feel like that Laurel Canyon sound.
0: Yeah, yeah. So the two founder members, Robin Pecknold and Sky Jet or Sky Set or something.
1: I can't remember the names, to be honest.
0: Yeah.
1: But Robin Peckwith, is it Peckwith?
0: Pecknold.
1: Oh,
0: that's right.
1: He, I went to see, God, what was the girl's name? He plays a harp. Can't think of her name. She was on The Empire. She was fantastic. But he was the support artist, and I didn't even know.
0: Oh, right.
1: So it was a really nice surprise.
0: Very good. Yeah.
1: God, I'm trying to think of the girl's name who played the harp.
0: The headliner.
1: Yeah.
0: Well, it'll come to you.
1: It will do.
0: We'll play something else in the meantime while we're waiting, shall we?
1: Is the mics definitely on? Because I can't. Before I could hear myself quite loud in my headphones, and now I can't hear myself at all. Oh, I can now, yeah.
0: Okay, I've turned you up a bit.
1: Yeah, okay. All right. It just helps. It gives the confidence, you know.
0: All right, so we got a new one from Ella Langley and Morgan Wallen.
1: Could you say hello to Anne Radcliffe?
0: Well, you just did. Hello, Anne.
1: Oh, yeah, long time no hear. Hope you've been okay.
0: Yeah, she's messaged in a couple of times, haven't you, Anne?
1: Yeah.
0: Through the last couple of months.
1: Yeah.
0: So that's...
1: I was going to ask her, well, she can let me know, are you going to do that 50 from 50 for the Talented Timeless? The Talented Timeless people want 50 artists to release 50 albums.
0: 50 albums?
1: Yeah. Not like fit by one person, like one album each. 50 yes. people. And I've got to say, it was the way it was sold, it didn't say anything about you have to pay for it. And the questionnaire you fill in, and it took about 10 minutes to fill the questionnaire in. And then it's like, you get to the end of the page, and then it says, please play your £5,000 deposit. And it was like, and I've been, in the questionnaire, it was like, what are the drawbacks for making an album? And it was like, money, because I've got none. And then at the end of it, it says...
0: give us £5,000 deposit.
1: Yeah, it was like... I know it's a business and stuff like that, but, you know, it's a lot of money. You know, 50... That girl is this very good businesswoman who runs that. I'll tell you that now. Because if she gets 50 people doing 55,000 each, how much is that? She's going into her bank account. 25,000?
0: 25. It is, deposit.
1: Yeah, 25 grand. Blimey, I don't know.
0: Well, it's more than that. That's 5 fives or 25. 50 fives.
1: Yeah.
0: 250,000.
1: Yeah. A lot of money, isn't it? Yeah.
0: It is a lot of money. Yeah. It is a lot of money. Yeah. Tez says, welcome back, John. Nice to have John back again.
1: Hello, Tez. Who are you?
0: Tez is listening from Berlin there.
1: Okay.
0: There you go. All right, this is Ella Langley and Morgan Wallen. I can't love you anymore.

0: There we go. Like that one, Ella Langley and Morgan Wallen, I Can't Love You Anymore.
1: Yeah, I bought her album. I haven't played it yet. Ella Langley, Dandelion, came out a couple of weeks
0: ago. That's right, it's on that album yet, Dandelion.
1: It's a bonus, digital reissue bonus track.
0: It's the 19th track on the album.
1: Yeah.
0: So, yeah.
1: Yeah, so, yeah, there you go.
0: There you go. That's a nice one. Going to play John Hall next.
1: Good.
0: This was a sent in track to us. Yeah. And
1: I wonder if he's listening.
0: Yeah, I wonder if he is. anyway, we are going to play this. Before we do that, though, I'd just like to say good morning to Sister Lee, who's listening in.
1: And oh, good morning, Annie.
0: She enjoyed the Fleet Foxes and said she was fortunate to see them.
1: Oh, right. That's
0: in,
1: good.
0: In MC, where's that?
1: Massachusetts. God knows. MC.
0: That's MS. That's Mississippi.
1: MC in be Manchester, won't you?
0: Manchester.
1: If I had to guess.
0: Absolutely superb.
1: Unless it's Morecambe.
0: And more. Fab show again, so thanks, Eileen. Thanks, Sister Lee. There we go.
1: Yeah.
0: So we are now going to play, we're going to play John Hall. It's actually Herringbone John and the Kipper Doctors, and this is God Bless the Angels.

ego was much bigger than you could imagine. You said you love yourself more than me. I said, I know, I'm such a handsome fellow. You said you really are your truth.

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Now I know it's so true. Now I admire my own reflection in every mirror I can see. I can think how I'm one guy is so good looking. I'm so in love with me. Used to say, God bless the angels. Now when I send a tweet or a text,

0: the human race, and I don't play kabaddi.
1: Herring Bone John, John and the
2: God blessed
1: Kipper yeah. Doctors. God bless the angels.
2: I like that. It's a bit long, but I like it. I mean, got to thank John. He was. I know you were the first to get up at our first open mic.
1: That doesn't count.
2: But he was the first one to get up. And after you telling everyone to keep the song short, him and Alan Peters took about an hour.
1: That's not quite true.
2: Well, a fair bit of the night. But it was great.
1: Yeah. John came along to the inaugural garden party open mic.
2: Yeah, last month. It was this last month, wasn't it?
1: Yeah, it was last month. It was in April, yeah. And it went really well, as we've great, said. Yeah. And it was great. And we've
2: got another one.
1: We booked another date. We were trying to get a set date, but the place was already booked out that night. So we've got a different date, John.
2: Yeah, it's a Wednesday, the 20th of May, if anyone, musicians out there, or even people that just want to come and have a listen. It's free. Free entertainment. It's a fiver to get out once you're there.
1: The old ones are the best.
2: It's free and it was a really good night. In fact, it was that good that I hoped everyone would get a third song, and there weren't enough time for everyone to do that, sadly, because there were a lot of people playing. But some people got three, didn't they?
1: It went well, and thank you all who attended. And thank you to those who tried to attend but couldn't for various reasons, obviously.
2: Yeah.
1: It'd be lovely to see you all next month.
2: Wednesday, the 20th of May, the Denby Castle, which is a pub just off Rigby's, up the side street, Hackensay. If you know the hole in the wall, it's a couple of...
1: A couple of buildings past that. Yeah,
2: up the road from that. And it's downstairs and it's free. And if you see a thing on the wall, which I saw when we go on and saying private party, it isn't a private party.
1: It's us.
2: it's open to the public. So God knows how many people might have got there and thought...
1: Turned away.
2: Yeah, and turned away, you know.
1: Must be wrong. Yeah. We'll have to take a pen to write something on it.
2: It was just a bit of paper, but blue tack on the wall. But I didn't see it till the end, after we packed away.
1: Yeah, it was booked out by us, so John had booked it.
2: Yeah.
1: All right. So, it'd be great if you'd like to come and play a song and everyone sat and listened, and then they all seemed to have a good time. So
2: Everyone was praising it, you know, which was nice, you know.
1: We were lucky to have an evening, actually, after John caught his foot on the... cables.
2: Yes,
1: dragged the mixing desk and my pipe to the floor.
2: Lessons to be learned. One of them is to get a plastic rug or a plastic...
1: One of those rubber rug things that sits heavily on the cables.
2: Yeah, so
1: I tried to stick the cables down, but you still managed to...
2: I probably tripped over the sellotape, David, to be honest. That's probably wasn't the cable, probably the sellotape that you put...
1: Somebody told me you've got absolutely no spatial awareness, so, you know, that's what I'm blaming.
2: Yeah, come here, us. Okay.
1: Right, let's get on. We won't get through the songs
2: in my brain,
1: otherwise.
2: David, not on my feet.
1: Yeah, you've got lots of space in there. All right, this is Clover County next up. And this was sent in to us, wasn't it, Jim?
2: Yeah, I've got something about this somewhere, if you want to.
1: And this is a track called Virginia Slim.

0: love wasn't war. Love wasn't war. Love that wasn't war.
1: That's a lovely, gentle song, isn't it? Clover County and Virginia Slim. From the album Finer Things. That was sent in to us, wasn't it?
2: It was, yeah. And I'm just reading about the girl. She's only young, but she's got a few gigs coming up. Not in Liverpool, as usual. London Rooms in Leeds on the 7th of May. The Louisiana in Bristol on the 10th of May. The Lodge in Manchester. Never heard The Lodge.
1: No, May the 12th, yeah.
2: And Royal Albert Hall on the 16th. That's a big one.
1: Royal Albert Hall, yeah.
2: I don't think that. She must be...
1: The Albert Hall or the Royal Albert Hall? It's just Manchester.
2: No, the Royal Albert
1: Hall. In London, yeah?
2: Yeah.
1: Oh, right, okay. And support... Well, I think she's on playing with someone called Jack Van Cleef.
2: Oh, right, okay. Well,
1: so I think that may be why it's there.
2: Yeah. So that was sent in by Claire Horton, PR company. Play some more of her stuff.
1: Yeah. I really like that, actually. Yeah.
2: Yeah, it's just a shame she's not playing local. I mean, this is one of the reasons why I wanted to do this, you know, garden party, open mic in the Denby, get that up and running, and we can put some people on, you know. You know, someone like her, whether she's looked into playing Liverpool, but there is a distinct lack of venues for these kind of artists. You've got the Prohibition in Liverpool, and I can't think of anything else.
1: There are a few, but they're not. There's a few up at the Baltic area up there.
2: Yeah, but not in the city centre, is there, really, you know?
1: No.
2: I know the Cavern Club has the occasional gig on original artists, but I think there's a kind of big disparity between, you know, people who only have a few people in. So you're like the Hobo Kiosk, for example, in the Baltic thing, with, you know, you probably get about 20 people at the most, and then the next place where it's like, you know, quite big, you know, I think we might be able to fit in somewhere in between.
1: So I think there are a couple of other venues knocking around.
2: I'm talking about Liverpool. I mean, obviously you've got Village Club, you know. I wouldn't mind putting Casey here, Tom,
1: I
2: can sort that one out.
1: Thanks. All right, we've got Wolf Alice up next.
2: Oh, I like these.
1: I know.
2: I'm saying
1: that. Do you want to say something?
2: No, it's my favourite band, you know. It's
1: John's favourite band of the moment.
2: And the more I listen to them, the more I am just absolutely knocked out by them, you know. And this one, I come across, because it's a live performance of it, you know. It's a live performance of the song. I think it was a Spotify
1: Live Room. Yeah, Spotify Live Room, yeah.
2: Or something like that, you know.
1: So this is from last year, they did this, and this is Play It Out Live.
3: Oh, we took a little break there. Everybody can hear themselves, correct?
4: Yep.
3: We got it.

0: Love Alice, play it out.
1: Yeah,
0: live.
2: They're going to be massive. They're supporting Olivia Rodrigo in America over the next few months.
0: Very good.
2: That song, for anyone, apologies for the swear word, and I didn't realise it. It's a song, it says, in Play It Out, this comes as a form of lamentation over whether being childless equates to worthiness of a legacy. And the lyrics, when my body can no longer make a mother of me, Rousel sings, will I change my notion of time, and will you change your mind on me, and I'll be something to leave behind. And said there's a subtle sense of empowerment just by simply talking about it, even though there's so much she doesn't know yet or how to feel. There you go.
0: Thank you very much, John.
2: Okay.
0: Carly Pearce is
2: it's the one you like,
0: about to be on tour. And she's playing Manchester on the 14th of May at the Manchester Academy, and she's with...
2: Are you going?
0: I'm not this year, no. I saw her last year or year before. But I'm not going this year.
2: Yeah.
0: Tiger Lily Gold is the other artist on with Carly.
2: All right.
0: And this is a track called You Can Have Him.

0: Charlie Pace, you can have him. I do like the way country music can have sort of amusing lyrics, but they're still good lyrics. They're not cheesy.
1: Yeah, it always mentions always. Beer in there, doesn't it? You know, I mean, that reminds, that just sounds like a Casey Musgrave song to me.
0: It's quite Casey-ish, isn't it? Yeah, yeah, what, early Casey. Yeah,
1: yeah. There's a song that Casey wrote, and it's just the same kind of.
0: Well, there's lots of them. Yeah.
1: No, I mean,
0: yeah.
1: It's, you've got the same melody, you know.
0: Similar. Yeah. Country does that as well. They write new songs and they go, that sounds like the other ones. Anyway, moving on.
1: Okay, who wrote that one, do you know?
0: I don't, no, I'd have to look it up.
1: No, I'm looking at it. Guess how many people wrote that?
0: Six.
1: Four.
0: Nah.
1: Carly Pearce, Topher Brown, Carter Faith and Lauren Hungate.
0: Yeah, yeah. There's actually, talking about Casey Musgraves, who's new album came out yesterday and we both got it. There's a documentary on YouTube and it's about the sort of writing and making of some of her albums.
1: And
0: it's fascinating watching the songwriting process in Nashville, the way they do it.
1: Yeah.
0: It's well worth watching if you're a songwriter. And if you're not, watch it. It's great.
1: I'd like to see that myself.
0: But yeah, they've got a board up on the wall and they have little ideas and they just sort of note the ideas and then they try and make lines out of them to fit in their songs, and definitely an all-in writing process. It's not like six writers have contributed nothing. It's
1: I'd like to see that. I mean, I've been to, you know, a songwriting retreat. I've done a couple, actually. I've done one online and done one in person. So there's different ways how people
0: been to Martin Stevenson's a number of times, but
1: you never wrote anything.
0: I did you? Wrote one each time.
1: I got the impression you didn't write anything.
0: No wrote one every time. We wrote it in the morning, just played it Saturday night. Some were better than others, but yeah, absolutely. It wasn't so much about collaboration, although some people did in this, you know, in Nashville. If you three of you sit there collaborating, writing stuff, if you don't contribute that time, you're not likely to get us back. That's how it works. So
1: you've got to make sure that you go on a good day then.
0: I couldn't attend at the minute, can't write a blooming thing.
1: I do you know what, I wrote a song this week. Not trying to rub it in, David, but I picked the guitar up, just played something on the guitar. I thought, oh, that sounds all right. Put it on my phone, sang, you know, your dummy words, done a couple of changes. And then I listened to it and I thought, blimey, that's like, I don't need to really change anything. And I put it through AI to see how it comes back at me. And I thought, right, that's a really good song. I would really, you know, quite impressed with myself. I know it sounds really big-headed, but sometimes I've got songs that takes absolutely ages, like crossword puzzles. You know, you're spending hours and hours and hours and hours trying to get a line or something like that, or a word or something. But this one seems to just fall into place straight away.
0: They do occasionally, they do. Yeah,
1: A Staring Silence, it's called.
0: Okay. That's a quite good title, I think.
1: Yeah.
0: I mean, I can't write at the moment because I can't even play anything at the moment.
1: You can hum though, can't you?
0: Yeah, but

0: I've got a tune on the go and I've written some lyrics, but it's not, it's nowhere near ready. But I can't play because I've got this trigger finger and I've had an injection in it last week. That's mainly what I did. By echt diet.
1: Right, yeah.
0: Injected the lidocaine and then the steroid.
1: I'm still suffering with my toes.
0: Oh, yeah, yeah. Well, this was, oh, God. It was brief pain. And yeah. It's better, but it's not better at all.
1: Do you know what?
0: I might have to go back for a second one. I've got another appointment, so we'll see how it goes on.
1: Yeah, I have to sort yourself out. You know, I mean, you've done all right with the ukulele at the
0: I struggled.
1: Well, you couldn't really tell.
0: And it put me off and I've kind of forgot some of the words as well.
1: Just get someone else to play the guitar for you. You can still sing, can't you? Oh, take that back.
0: After a fashion, yeah. But anyway, we're going to play a song now.
1: Could I just while we're on the subject, dead quick. Okay, because I read a book this week by Jeff Tweedy, How to Write One Song. Have you ever heard of it?
0: No.
1: Okay, it's really, really good. Anyone out there like Mike Howarth, anyone, songwriters out there who are listening, I recommend it. It's really good the way, because you kind of, if you're a songwriter and you've got, you know, occasional writer's block or whatever, it does kind of go into that and how you can get it out of it, you know, and stuff. And it gives you a lot of food for thought, which is the reason why I read it, because it's just interesting to see how other songwriters come up with the goods, you know.
0: Yeah, yeah.
1: I should write more co-writes. I wish, you know, I'd like to
0: You've done quite a few, haven't you?
1: I know, but I seldom, I don't get asked. No one asks me. I don't even get asked to play.
0: Don't feel too bad, John.
1: I used to feel really bad. You've got to be really strong-minded in the music business, because you can just feel like you're being knocked down the stairs all the time. You know, even like support spots and stuff like that, don't get them. No one asks.
0: No.
1: It's like people will remain nameless.
0: Stop whinging. Blimey hell.
1: No, I'm all right. I'm good about it now. I've got it in my head that I'm okay with it. You know.
0: All right.
1: Yeah.
0: I'm glad you're okay with it.
1: Yeah. I just plod on. I just do my own thing, which just seems to be getting me nowhere as well. Go on. What are we playing next?
0: We're playing Tangle Jack.
1: Oh, right. This is from Graeme Steele, isn't it? Yeah.
0: And this is Needs Must When the Devil Drives.

0: There you go. Tangle Jack needs must when the devil drives. I like that.
1: Yeah, yeah, it kind of reminds me of the Folk Doctors a little bit.
0: Yeah, vocally, yeah.
1: Yeah, just one of the singers sounds a bit like John. John Armstrong.
0: Yeah, that's from the EP, The Ballad of Harold Camping.
1: Yeah, I just look
0: at that. And they're from South Wales.
1: Yeah.
0: That was sent in to us, wasn't it?
1: Yeah, it, Graham Steele Music. We're going to play something else by his, one of his artists. But I'm looking at their itinerary of their tour that they're doing, and God, they played Tenby. I'd love to play Tenby. The Lifeboat Tavern in Tenby. That was the 17th of April. Can't go to see it now. But they've got a few places in Wales that they're playing.
0: Yeah, yeah.
1: So, yeah, we'll see.
0: Very good. Yeah, quite like them. Next up, we've got Joe Panisse and the Panisse Brothers featuring Amy Mann.
1: Yeah, I love this song. I came across this. I can't remember when I came across it, but I just love it, you know. So I put it in the preview.
0: All right, here we go. Deep into the dark, I think it is. Is that right?
1: Deep in the dawn.
0: Dawn, is it? Yeah. Deep into the dawn.

0: was the Panisse Brothers and featuring Amy Mann there.
1: I like
0: Deep
1: that.
0: Into the Dawn.
1: I like that song.
0: Very nice. I'm not sure if we played it. Might have played that a couple of weeks back, actually.
1: Really?
0: Yeah.
1: It wasn't sent in. Unless, yeah.
0: Was it not? We definitely played the Panisse Brothers, I think, with Amy Mann, with Mark, when Mark was in.
1: I remember him mentioning it, Amy Mann. But,
0: Yeah. But, yeah, nice song, that. Very good.
1: But on to local artists time now, aren't we?
0: Joe Panisse was ex-Good Mountain Boys, in the 70s country sound. But that kind of changed when he went falling up in East Brothers.
1: Yeah.
0: And moved into the kind of Brian Wilson left bank Todd Rundgren territory. It said on the internet. I wouldn't know. Don't know what Todd Rundgren sounds like. Just know I didn't like his production on XTC's
1: Skylarking.
0: Skylarking, yeah.
1: You didn't like it?
0: No, not at all.
1: No?
0: That's one of my least favourite XTC albums.
1: It's supposed to be five-star album.
0: Most people think it's the best. A lot of people think it's the best, but I really don't.
1: Yeah.
0: Got a couple of great songs in it, mine, but...
1: I Saw the Light. Told your mum that song?
0: No, I probably would have heard it.
1: You know it. It was a massive hit. He sounds, you know, Todd Rundgren, actually saw Todd Rundgren, me and Mark, speaking of the devil, but him and Joe Jackson done a double header at the Empire.
0: Oh, right, okay.
1: Which was really good.
0: Yeah, yeah. All right, next up.
1: Local artist.
0: Yes.
1: I missed that.
0: Rita Wilson. Not
1: here.
0: She's not local, but she is doing a duet here with Elvis Costello.
1: And she, do you know who Rita Wilson is? I mean, I assume you do because you picked this.
0: She's an old soul singer, that's all I can remember.
1: No, she's Tom Hanks's wife.
0: Oh, right, okay. Yeah. All right.
1: You're thinking of Mary Wilson.
0: Oh, maybe I am, yeah. Maybe I am.
1: Yeah, Rita Wilson's Tom Hanks's wife.
0: All right, okay. This is from an album of duets, isn't it?
1: Yeah. I was surprised you picked this one.
0: I just saw it and thought, oh, never heard that, I'll have a listen.
1: What do you think?
0: It was good, that's why I put it in.
1: Do you know who wrote it?
0: I can't remember what it sounds like now. For who wrote it? No, I don't.
1: Okay.
0: Who wrote it?
1: Bruce Springsteen.
0: There you go. Okay. Here we go. Maybe I prefer stuff by Springsteen played by other people. Rita Wilson, Elvis Costello, Fire.
1: You probably prefer Springsteen when you don't know the Springsteen songs.
0: Well, it's like Dylan songs, they're always better by someone else.
1: No, you know, it's like you like it, and then you go, oh. Right, I wouldn't have liked that if I'd known it.
0: No, don't do that. That's not how it works. That's not how it works.
1: I'm sure it is.
0: It isn't.
1: Yeah. I'm asking our listeners, show of hands, and do you agree with me?
0: Springsteen doesn't do it for me. I quite like Western Skies, actually, and he's written some other good songs, but on the whole, nah.
1: Right,
0: not for me.
1: Go on.
0: This is Fire by Rita Wilson and Elvis Costello. I'll dump it off out the show, actually, now I know.
1: Exactly.

0: There you go, Rita Wilson, Elvis Costello, with the Bruce Springsteen track, apparently, Fire.
1: I always remember seeing, obviously, a bootleg video of Bruce singing Fire himself in 78 from the Darkness on the Edge of Town. And it's just incredible, him and Clarence Clemons. They had a routine, you know, which was...
0: way too much saxophone.
1: No, there was no saxophone on it at all, actually.
0: Was there not?
1: No, it was just, he would do the, there's a line in it where you go, and your heart is cruel. You know, he had a really big, deep voice.
0: Yeah.
1: And then there'd be a big gap, and, you know, you'd have to see it, really, to understand it. But it's, I love that, you know, it's all that kind of stuff. The album that comes from is all duets. It's she's singing with Keith Urban and Smokey Robinson, Willie Nelson, Jackson Browne, Tim McGraw, Vince Gill.
0: I've seen Vince Gill.
1: No, that's Vince, what's his name? Who am I thinking of?
0: I've seen Vince Gill. I saw him at the Grand Ole Opry.
1: Vince Gill.
0: In Nashville, and he's dead now.
1: Oh, yeah. Okay, well, this is obviously recorded before he died.
0: Yeah. Well, it is from... When's that from? 2022. He only passed away last year or the year before. Yeah. I saw him in 2019.
1: Yeah.
0: So...
1: Okay.
0: Yeah, this is Kiara D and a track... No, it's not. Is it? Yes, it is. Kiara D and a track called Reminisce.

0: Kiara D, Reminisce. I'm not sure I'm spelling it right. I'm saying it right. C-H-I-A-R-A.
1: Yeah, I'd say it was Kiara, yeah.
0: Yeah,
1: Kiara. I always say Kiara, but that's the drink, isn't it?
0: It is. That's a single out this year, sent in to us.
1: Yeah, she's born in Argentina, raised across Denmark, Germany and Portugal. So she's got a global perspective to her music. And she's inspired by people like Adele and Ed Sheeran. And she played London a couple of weeks ago. Kiara Damman, D-A-M-M-A-N-N.
0: There you go. Sorry. Very nice.
1: Very young.
0: All right. Back to you, John.
1: Back to me. Okay, yeah.
0: It's all about you. Go on.
1: Yeah, this is... I got this CD. It's great. We have played one of these before, The Little Willies.
0: See the way I passed that back to you.
1: yes, it didn't go over my head.
0: Sorry,
1: it could have done. with Norah Jones was one of the singers in it, one of the artists in the band, and this is a Townes Van Zandt song called No Place to Fall.

0: Little Willie's No Place to Fall.
1: I love that.
0: Very nice.
1: It's a great song as well. You know, I love Townsend's song. Some of the songs is just incredible, you know. Very simple as well. I was just thinking there, it's one of those band names that you're kind of reluctant to Google, aren't you, you know?
0: They were a group of five friends, all professional musicians who got together to play country covers from the likes of Hank Williams, Chris Christopherson and Willie Nelson, and they just do gigs in bars and stuff.
1: Yeah.
0: And they thought they'd stick a live album together, but that turned into a studio album, and that was back in 2006.
1: Yeah.
0: They followed it up 9 years later. Well, I've got 2012, 9 years later. That doesn't make sense, does it? It was at least 6 years later, if not more.
1: Yeah, for the good times.
0: Yeah, I don't know what it was called, but I think it was followed up some years later. All right. We are going to move on with... see what you think of this one. I picked this song and I thought, I really like this, and then... I read up about it and stuff. See what you think.
1: Yeah, we played it before. Crazy Jones on the Sex.
0: Well,
1: yeah, go on.

0: There you go. Daisy Jones and the Six, Look at Us Now.
1: I like that.
0: I really like the song. I was less impressed with some of the other tracks that I listened to.
1: They're a good live band.
0: They're not a real band, are they? Taylor Jenkins Reid wrote a novel, if you don't know.
1: I've got it.
0: Back in 2019.
1: I have it.
0: And John's telling me he's got it and I've got presumably have read it.
1: I haven't read it, no.
0: No, you've got lots of books you haven't read.
1: Yeah. Well, who wants a library with all books that you've read, innit?
0: That's true. Yeah, that's true. It was set in the Los Angeles music scene of the 70s, and it charts the rise and fall of a fictional titular rock band.
1: Film, isn't it? That's what it is. It's coming
0: it's
1: out.
0: What?
1: There's a film coming out or being out or something like that.
0: I don't know. Well, it's not just a book. It's a documentary style series of interviews with members of the band, and they show concert footage and recording sessions and all that. But it's loosely based on the author's experience of watching TV stuff and all that of Fleetwood Mac on television. And you could hear Fleetwood Mac all over that song, I think. There's lots of little bits that are Fleetwood Mac-ish, I'd have thought, in there.
1: It
0: premiered on Amazon Prime Video on March the 3rd, 2023. And it said the band split at the height of their success. The album's called Aurora, if you want to check it out. But it's a good song, that one.
1: Yeah.
0: I think it's a good song. Anyway, to a real band. It's a duo.
1: This is...
0: Steve and Emma. Stem.
1: Yeah, the gang Graham Steele sent the track in. I've seen Stem play live when we played a gig for Graham a while ago. And they're very good.
0: Yeah.
1: The girl's got a great voice, you know. But they've got an album out. I'll tell you about the album when we play the track, actually. After we play the track.
0: So the track's called Brighter Times, as is the album.
1: Yeah.

0: them, Brighter Times.
1: Yeah, and that came out on the 23rd of March, the album. It's available on Bandcamp. Stem are an acoustic duo who write melodic songs with meaningful lyrics. They hope the listener can relate to the stories and messages within the songs. They aim to make the people feel understood. Their music has been described as contemporary folk. There you go. And they're available for interviews and live sessions if we ever get around to doing that.
0: Yeah. We haven't done many, have we? For various reasons. Next up, we've got Jim Pearson.
1: Ooh,
0: always an interesting product from Jim.
1: Yeah, I've got to be honest with you. I've seen Jim so many times, and I haven't really sort of, probably haven't listened as closely as I should have done to the lyrics. And I've got to know him, and then I hope this isn't a coincidence, and he's moved miles away.
0: It's not a coincidence, John.
1: So we can't get to know him any closer. but I love, the songs are just incredible, you know. It's lyrics, ideas, they're all, you know, the word quirky gets used quite a bit when you talk about Jim, because he doesn't write traditionally. He writes, there's a few songwriters that do this kind of songwriting, and they're quite clever. And the story behind this song, this is from his new album called Mono, is he retired from work and he didn't get a card, and he said a card would have been nice, and this is about that situation. It's actually called A Card Would Have Been Nice, believe it or not.
0: It's quite funny.
1: Listen to the lyrics. I just think he's just so clever, you know. Really intelligent, and he plays everything on this, and he's done it at home, and then the
0: recordings are always very good.
1: Yeah,
0: always.
1: And he's a drummer. I've learned that, you know, because I've read his book that he's written. He gave me a couple of books or nothing that he's written, and a lot of it is about him, but obviously about music in general. And I've learned that his first instrument is drums.
0: I'd made a note. I'd said after leaving music, well, drumming.
1: Yeah.
0: Sorry to all the drummers.
1: Yeah.
0: Should we play it? Jim Pearson.
1: Yeah, just listen to the timing on this.
0: A chord would have been nice.

0: Jim Pearson. A Chord Would Have Been Nice.
1: I love that. That's so clever.
0: Great song. Yeah. weirdly, the opening few notes of the guitar reminded me of the Fools, how I wrote Elastic Man, and then in the, I don't know what it is, the chorus or the bridge or something, it reminds me of the Smiths.
1: Okay.
0: Weirdly.
1: Yeah. Well, yeah, I mean, it's a few guitars, isn't it? You know, that's what.
0: Well, it was the guitars, the vocal lines.
1: Oh, right.
0: Well, Morrissey, yeah.
1: He likes Morrissey.
0: There you go.
1: In his book, where he does 100 albums, he used to go round West Kirby Lake every morning for a walk, and he'd play an album, then he'd write about it, and he'd take a photograph at the same time. So it's called Same Time, Same Place, the book. So it's like 100 photographs.
0: Yeah.
1: I'll have to tell this story because it's really funny. Maybe not the way I tell it, but it's funny anyway. I'll just carry on the story about the Morrissey thing. One of the songs or albums he was listening to was Morrissey, and he says about he went to see Morrissey and someone threw a plastic bottle on his from the audience and hit him on the head, and he stormed off. I don't know if you remember that incident at all.
0: No, I didn't throw it.
1: Yeah, well, he had strong words to say about that. Anyway, well, Jim's written a song called Other People's Photographs, and basically it's about when you go to someone's house and all they do is show you their photographs, holiday photographs, and stuff like that.
0: Yeah.
1: And it's really funny, but when we had a tribute night for him, and we had to pick a song, Ian Paterson covered that one, and he added his own verse about the fact that Jim had taken 100 photographs of the same thing. He was pushing it onto people, you know. So the irony hadn't gone amiss at all, you know.
0: He says in his own words here, I thought it was quite funny. He said he left music behind, he grew up, he left it behind to be a grown up, and he returned to it in his 40th year. And as he says, suddenly, nothing happened, so he carried on. Tom Robinson has said, BBC Six Music, you can never be sure what Jim will come up with next, but you can be sure it's going to be pretty darn good.
1: I totally agree, yeah. Some of the stuff is incredibly good, you know. And he's such a lovely bloke, you know, as well.
0: He
1: won't be there on Tuesday, but he's been to the last couple of corn markets. Which is Steve Nelson was absolutely made up, you know. This is like the Jim Pearson show, isn't it?
0: It is. We've got lots of songs to play. We've got half an hour to do.
1: When I got up and sang a song, I said we are practically family, me and Jim, because he, as I found out, as he told me, his wife's mum, so his mother-in-law, I used to sit next to him work for like 5 or 6 years.
0: Okay.
1: Yeah, Denise Wheatley.
0: You're practically related then.
1: Yeah. There you go.
0: All right. Judy Sill, A Soldier of the Heart. Right. I'm John.

0: There we go. Judy Sill, a soldier of the heart. Gosh, apart from the, we've got a backup power on the computer that runs the radio, and that stayed on. We would have stayed on for 20 minutes, but everything else went off. That was a...
1: Yeah, I'm trying to talk to you, but you'd obviously had your headphones on.
0: I did, sorry.
1: I didn't know what was going on.
0: Nor did I. I was just messaging out quickly to the powers that be, but...
1: The powers that be?
0: Well, we might have a clue. Yeah, that was...
1: Okay, well, we got lights again.
0: That was sent to try us again. All right, next up... that was Judy Sill and A Soldier of the Heart.
1: Yeah.
0: I think she probably had far greater influence on other musicians than she actually had success in her own lifetime, but...
1: She was early 70s.
0: 73, that was from, yeah. So...
1: She was had a lot of issues.
0: She did.
1: And
0: she was 35 when she passed. Yeah. Drug overdose.
1: But she was quite well thought of. There's people like Laura Nyro, you know, they kind of
0: great
1: songwriters, but had a lot of issues.

0: films and stuff like that, you know.
1: So people like Warren Zevon and Beth Orton and the genius that is Andy Partridge were influenced by Judy Sill.
0: Yeah.
1: So, yeah, there you go. This one, next up, we've got Jordan Smart. And he writes some great songs. This was put out in 2024. He's a Kentucky-based folk singer-songwriter, somewhere between John Prine and Woody Guthrie. And I just had to put this song in the show. Here we go. Oh, the computer's just gone funny again. Blimey hell. What's going on? Can we keep it going? Let's try. Jordan Smart.

drive a tank? Would Jesus own an arsenal? Would Jesus run a bank? Would Jesus feel safe in his skin if he came to your town? Or would you still believe in Jesus if you

0: There you go, Jordan Smart. What would Jesus do? Well, who would Jesus bomb? It's called. And I was just reading as well that Trump had his feelings hurt by the Pope, didn't he, by Pope Leo? And so now he's cut the funding bill to of $11 billion to the Catholic Church that looked after children who came across the border in without parents and came on their own. And they had this funding, they've had it for a while, and
1: no, they haven't got it.
0: Trump's just cut it, so enough said.
1: He's just, what a horrible man.
0: Indeed. Okay. Jessica Dives?
1: Yeah, local artist. I've met Jessica. There was a time she came to see me and might have been working together a while ago, and then I never heard from her after the gig. It sums everything up.
0: Oh, God.
1: You got missing for about 5 years. So I think she feels it's safe to venture out there now and do stuff, but she's doing very well. But she's actually on the next Katie Hurt.
0: Oh, is she? That's good.
1: Yeah, songwriter.
0: Good
1: on
0: company, yeah. Thornton Hope Village Club.
1: I think it's the 13th of June.
0: Will be something like that, yeah.
1: Yeah.
0: Sounds right.
1: So,
0: this is the current single, isn't it?
1: See if she remembers me. Put her off again for another 5 years.
0: This is Jessica Dives, The Wind Phones.

0: Jessica Dives, The Wind Phones.
1: Yeah, I love that. Nice. Very nice, yeah. She's, I haven't heard anything by her other than that, really. I think I wouldn't say I was avoiding it, but no, I just haven't come across it, you know. I've seen a build on a few places, and I thought, you know, that's interesting. I'd like to see, you know, but I hadn't actually heard anything till that one. And I thought, wow, that's great. Put that on the show.
0: I think I've not written the date down, stupidly, but she's got a gig on List of Steps, the old library, Green Lane.
1: Yeah, she has, yeah. I'll look for it now.
0: Have a look for it. Yeah. I didn't write the date down. Just being an idiot.
1: There's a few gigs coming up if you want to mention.
0: We're going to play Jim Lauderdale now anyway, while John looks that up. And the Poe Rambling Boys. We look at things... can't find it now. We look at things in different ways.

0: Jim Lauderdale and the Poe Rambling Boys, we look at things in different ways.
1: I'm going to see him a week on Monday.
0: Oh, are you?
1: Yeah, he's supporting Emmy Lou Harris.
0: On the... Oh, yeah, yeah.
1: So I'm looking forward to that gig. I've seen Emmy before.
0: Yes.
1: Yeah. And I found that day for Jessica Dives at the List of Steps. It's the 22nd of May.
0: Okay.
1: And on the same bill is Danny Bradley, Katie Nicholas, and Simon Dale. So I expect to see you there. You're fans of someone else.
0: I won't be there, no. No. I can't make that. No, won't be able to make that.
1: No.
0: It's a good venue, though. I like the venue.
1: Yeah.
0: When the alarms on the cars aren't going off.
1: Yeah.
0: Well, in that area.
1: Were you there for my Turek album launch? Don't think you were you? I think you booked something out of the country.
0: I don't know. I was there for something.
1: But we were the first to play there, and it's a great place. Really is a good place.
0: So yeah. Okay, so what date was that again, John?
1: 22nd of May, so I assume the 22nd of May is a Friday.
0: I don't know.
1: Yeah.
0: Okay.
1: They normally do it on Fridays, don't they?
0: All right, okay.
1: Speaking of gigs coming up, the Smithdown Road Festival is on this weekend. Anyone out there watching to go to Smithdown Road for the next few days, Bank Holiday Monday coming up. Obviously, Mike Howarth's gig, The Prohibition, September the 20th.
0: It's a bit of a way off, but yeah.
1: Yeah, we'll, if it's not September the 20th, it's around that date. I'm sure it is. And he's
0: that
1: got
0: album launch.
1: Yeah, he's got Mark Wombawar supporting. Alan O'Hare's playing The Prohibition as well in June. He's got Mark Wombawar supporting. I think Mark must live there, or John Lawton is putting him forward for these gigs. I don't know. I mean, Mark will be the first person to probably agree, but he doesn't do any promotion at all. I don't know why these people put him on. Because he's not going to be flogging his gig to anyone, in all honesty. So if you're out there, Mike Howarth, you know, make sure that Mark does a bit of promotion for you, at least, you know.
0: Yeah. I'm sure he'll post something on Facebook.
1: And that'll be it, yeah. One post.
0: All right. Any more gigs before we press
1: yeah,
0: on?
1: Yeah, we've got the James Street Band on the 11th of June at the Indigo
0: Cafe
1: upstairs in Rock Ferry. Can't wait for that one. That'll be fun. And Alan O'Hare, again, he's doing a book. He's doing an interview with Willie Vlorton from the Delines. He's an author. He's doing that on the 18th of June in Waterstones, which is a bit different from our usual stuff. That'd be off the time.
0: Yeah. Isn't it just?
1: Okay. What's next, David?
0: I'm going to do the Fruit Bats next, sent in to us.
1: Okay.
0: This is a track called Think About.

0: Now, your fruit bats, think about you.
1: Yeah, that's one of those bands. I've seen the name for years and years and years, but I've never ever heard anything by them.
0: No, no, I can't think of anything, but you're the same for me.
1: Yeah.
0: I quite like that.
1: Yeah.
0: It's good.
1: Another gig coming up, 22nd of May, as well as the Jessica Dives at Prohibition, where the two Robs, Rob Jones and Rob White, Alison Benson, Junior Davis, and Ollie Hobson are playing the Prohibition on Friday, the 22nd of May. So I thought best mention that as well.
0: Indeed, yeah. Find yourself a gig and go get some tickets. We've got, this is next one's Adam Kirkup and Luna Keller, and this is Be Here Tomorrow.

0: Okay, Adam Kirkup and Luna Keller be here tomorrow.
1: What can you tell us about that one?
0: Well, Adam's from Northumberland, actually, but he now lives in the Chester area. And I saw him a few months ago at Thornton Hough, and I thought he was excellent, really good.
1: Who was he on with? Kezia Gill, was he?
0: I can't remember. It might have been that. Yeah. No, it wasn't Cassie Gill, was it? She wasn't at Thornton. Was she at Thornton?
1: I don't know, I think.
0: No.
1: Okay.
0: I don't know if it was Jade or Jade Halliwell or...
1: Well, she hasn't played Thornton off, has she?
0: She has.
1: Has she?
0: At some point, yeah.
1: Oh, right, okay.
0: I might be totally wrong. It might have been the Katie Hurt thing, first one. I'm not sure. Anyway, I did see Adam Kirkup and I thought he was excellent. Don't know much about Luna Keller, but she grew up in Germany and Spain, surrounded by music, and she put an album out, Prophecies and Silver Linings, in 2022. That's what I know about her. We are approaching the end of the show, and we're going to leave you with a local artist who's just got a new single out.
1: Yeah, and this is one that you probably, when you hear it, you'll probably be singing it all day. It's that catchy.
0: Watch the video if you can. It's a film, sort of
1: Peter Cavanagh's
0: in a pub. Peter Cavanagh's, and you'll recognise the artist, but it's Ian Prowse, and this is a song called
1: Keynote Speech.

0: There you go, Ian Prowse keynote speech.
1: Enough is enough is enough.
0: Indeed. And there we go. That's the end of the show. And
1: People haven't had enough of us.
0: Good to have John back.
1: Yeah.
0: In the studio.
1: Yeah, just hope you kept my microphone live. I wouldn't be talking to myself for the last 2.5 hours, you know.
0: I even left it on, but you're on half a song. But anyway.
1: Yeah. That's a bonus.
0: Normal.
1: I've missed that.
0: normal. Yeah. So.
1: We'll be back next week.
0: We'll be back next week. Hope you join us, and we look forward to.
1: And anyone out there who's still listening, thank you for listening.
0: Right to the bitter end.
1: Yeah.
0: And we're going to leave you now, and see you next week. Yeah. Have a lovely weekend.
1: Yeah. Have a nice bank holiday as well.
0: Oh yeah, it's bank holiday and all, isn't it?
1: Yeah.
0: Yeah. Okay. Bye for now.
1: Bye for now.

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5: Thanks for joining me. I hope you can stay with me for the next couple of hours, which will be...

So it's a warm welcome to each and every one of you from me, Jerry Devine. You're listening to the Beating Heart of Birkenhead. That is Vintage Radio. And from 2 till 4 every Saturday afternoon, I'm on to make it an afternoon of sheer delight. Loads of regular features, some cracking tunes, so I'll just get on with it, eh? So, as always, the first tune out of the rank is dedicated to the Eastern Ferry Strollers, with whom I had a smashing walk this morning, so I hope your Saturday is going as well as mine is. And these aren't two particularly walking related records, but two of me good mates in the group, Dawn and Tom, texted me last week for a request, but I didn't see it till later on that night. So I'm going to play two of their favourite artists. So these two are for you. A little bit of Nancy Sinatra, a little bit of Neil Diamond. Here we go.

There you go, a couple of songs specifically for the Eastern Ferry Strollers, and even more specifically for Dawn and Tom. And I'm sorry I missed your text or request last week, but I hope those two tunes make up for it. So we've celebrated human walking. Let's celebrate the four-legged variety of walking. Let's celebrate everyone's favourite canine and feline. So this squeaky toy goes out to all pets who are listening, but in particular, if your name is Oleg, Ronnie, Oscar, or everyone's favourite Bromborough-based feline Poppy, or everyone's favourite New Ferry-based feline Fabio, or our new recruit, Ted, the French Bulldog, hee-haw, hee-haw, this one's for you.

There you go. I hope you all enjoyed that. And as I say every week, sometimes that squeaky toy whips Pep's pets. Not the manager of Man City, but those things that live in kennels and cages, or even in your garden. Your pet, not your Pep. Sometimes that squeaky toy whips the pets up into a frenzy. So it's my responsibility to bring them back down to earth so they're nice and chilled for another 7 days of absolute pampering. So in theory this should be a chilled sound, but I just noticed it's Lionel Richie's Stuck on You, but it's the Afro House Remix Tribal Mood version. So who knows what we've got in store for the next 3 or so minutes. Let's sit back and enjoy anyway.

Hopefully we're all suitably chilled now. So the next record I'm going to play is in fact totally unique. It's called Walk My Walk, and the artist is Breaking Rust. I'll give you the duration of the record for you to try and think of why is it unique?

There you go, Walk My Walk by Breaking Rust. So what is unique about that tune? Well, Breaking Rust aren't actually a band. That's a concocted AI, so artificial intelligence, produced and delivered tune. And it got to number one in the American country chart. So it's the first purely AI generated tune to get to number one in a music chart. So there you go. So let's be a little bit old-fashioned and go back to that old style, which was people playing instruments and people singing. And then let's listen to a little bit of I Love Your Smile, the extended version by Shanice.

0: really do.
1: There you go, Shanice there, with I Love Your Smile, the extended version. So now I'm at that time of the show where I play the request from my good mate Nick, who is the engine room of the show, does all the cracking work that makes it hopefully fun to listen to, certainly fun to do, and this part of the show is Nick's Pick. It's Nick's Pick. And this week his pick is Never Let Me Down Again by Depeche Mode.

0: Hope you enjoyed that, Nick, and once again, thanks for all the effort you put into making this show really fun to do and hopefully to listen to every week. Thanks, mate. So now we're on to that part of the show where virtually everyone's ears pricked up in the four corners of the globe, because everyone wants to know, what is the weather like in Birkenhead today? Well, I'm going to tell you, and I'm going to sandwich that message between a DIY pair of records. You work out why they're DIY. I'll leave that one to you.
1: You can't touch this. You can't touch this.

0: Did you get it? This week's weather report was sandwiched by a couple of DIY tunes, because we had MC Hammer with Can't Touch This, and then we had Jimmy Nail with Ain't No Doubt About It. So it's time for this.
1: On this day in history, it's time to find out who was born on this day and what events happened on this day. And those great tunes will just keep on coming.
0: Not only great tunes, but some cracking facts. So, if you're listening to the live version of the show that goes out on a Saturday, and the Saturday in question this week is the 2nd of May 2026. We're in May already. I love May. Two bank holidays. Doesn't get much better than that. But if you're listening to the recorded version that goes out on a Monday, 4 till 6, then it's anything but the 2nd of May. So, people born on this day. First, we're going to celebrate Goldie McJohn, who was the organist with Stephen Wolfe, and he was born in Toronto in Canada. And here is him and his Stephen Wolfe colleagues playing Born to be Wild.

up, Goldie McJohn there playing his organ as part of Stephen Wolf and the song Born to Be Wild. Goldie was born on this day in 1945, so the 2nd of May 1945. This time the year is 1950, same day, 2nd of May. Who was born then? Lou Gramm, singer with Foreigner. He was born in Rochester, New York State. And here's Foreigner singing Cold as Ice.

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1: You certainly are, Jerry Devine, with the Afternoon Delight Show every Saturday, 2 till 4 on the beating heart of Birkenhead, that is Vintage Radio. And we're doing that bit in the show where we celebrate things that have happened on a particular date. The date this week is the 2nd of May, and someone else born on that day, this time in 1951, is John Callis, musician with the Human League. He was born in Rotherham, and here's the Human League singing Fascination.

I know, just when you thought I couldn't be enjoying this show anymore, well, you can, because we're going to take a musical interlude now, a little break from things that have happened on this day. We've celebrated all the famous people whose birthday is on the 2nd of May that we're going to celebrate today, and I'm going to give you the joy of hearing how I'm succeeding in learning to play the guitar. I'm going to play the guitar up to the top of the hour, and when we come back the other side of the hour, it'll be straight into events that have happened on the 2nd of May. So excuse me while I just go and get my guitar. Right, I had to put the mic down. Here we go.

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Hello, good morning. Welcome to Vintage Radio on a Sunday morning. Richard Ball with you right through till 12 o'clock, playing all sorts of music from the 60s, 70s, 80s, 90s, whatever. See what we can do between now and midday, yeah? Including the brand new single from Paul McCartney with Ringo Starr. That's on its way too. Well, here's Keith, 98.6 on Vintage Radio.

Yes, originally the B-side to Ragdoll by the Four Seasons. That's the Tremolos, of course, and Silence is Golden. Great song. This was a big hit originally in the 60s for Andy Williams, but I remember buying this single in the 1980s. It's the Beat, and their version of Can't Get Used to Losing You.

Bob Dylan classic song, I'll Be Your Baby Tonight, from Robert Palmer and UB40. Okay, the next record turns 70 years old and it was recorded in Sun Studios, and it's the mighty Johnny Cash.

Elvis, of course, and That's All Right Mama. Before that, we had Johnny Cash with I Walk the Line. And we'll have one more Soul Studios classic, and it comes from Jerry Lee Lewis.

Ah, right, there you go. That's the Rolling Stones, and it's all over now. Great song indeed. Do you know what's happening next weekend? It's back on the telly, isn't it? Yeah, the Eurovision Song Contest.

Cheating and ding a dong. You see, you can't get better than a bit of a ding dong, can you, on the Eurovision Song Contest? And that song, well, that won it in 1975, but the song that came second should have won it, really.

often get a chance to play the vocal songs of the Shouts on the radio. So there you go. That was from 1975, the Eurovision Song Contest. Let Me Be the One. Quick one from Sandy Shaw.

Neil Sedaka, of course, and One Way Ticket. That, there was a dance version of that done in the 1970s, wasn't there? A group called Eruption, who had a hit with it as well. I seem to remember it. Yes. Ah. I've been asked to play one of Mark's favourite records. It's Matt Monroe.

On the film The Italian Job, of course, Matt Munro, and on days like these here on Vintage Radio. Talking about the movies, what a great story that is this week. The Walton Picture House in Liverpool has been saved. Fantastic news, that. So for them, here's The Drifters.

0: there you go. Tammy Terrell and Marvin Gaye with the Onion song.
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1: Great stuff. He's never ever at home, he's always away. That's Nathan Carter and a Wagon Wheel. Great song indeed. I like that one. Okay, here's the brand new single from Paul McCartney featuring Ringo Starr. This is Home to Us.

Second single to come off Paul McCartney's new album, which is due to release soon, The Boys of Dungeon Lane. That's Home to Us, featuring Ringo Starr. Paul McCartney, great song. Okay, I like that one. My Uncle Peter's asked me to play this one. What a classic tune. Yeah, Glen Campbell.

sounds like it should have been in a film, shouldn't it? Or longer than a film. Richard Harris, of course, and Dumbledore, wasn't he? In Harry Potter. Amongst other things I can think of. And, of course, MacArthur Park. Also here for Donna Summer, of course. He only did it in like 2.5 minutes. Classic tune now from the Bee Gees.

Scott McKenzie calls San Francisco, be sure to wear flowers in your hair. Before that, the Bee Gees with Massachusetts. And here's a song which the Rolling Stones actually mimed to on Ready, Steady, Go.

Yes, the Searchers, of course, and What Have They Done to the Rain? And they mimed that on Ready, Steady, Go, believe it or not, yeah, when the record was released. Right, here's another great song for you. We had a few American titles before. Here's another one, Dave Berry and the Chuck Berry tune, Memphis, Tennessee.

Dave Berry and, of course, Memphis, Tennessee. Great record. I like that one. But not as good as The Crying Game. I love the guitar work in The Crying Game. And talking about Memphis, Tennessee, the famous bridge that they got there, they all call it the Dolly Parton Bridge. And here she is.

Traveling Wilburys there, of course, and Handle With Care. Right, okay. I remember when this was a hit. My Uncle Peter's just asked for this one. I remember when this was a hit. And, yeah, I don't think I've heard it since. It's Freddie Mercury with Montserrat Caballé.

John Lennon, of course, and Nobody Told Me. Great record. For me, right, as far as film songs go, right, I remember when this film came out. I remember going to watch the film, but I was more impressed with the song from the film because it was a big hit record for Bruce Springsteen.

Bruce Springsteen, and of course, from the film Philadelphia, The Streets of Philadelphia. Great record. Okie dokie. It's Graham Gulman's 80th birthday today, and he wrote this song for the Hollies.

that's about it for me today. I'm going to say bye-bye. I'll be back next week with more of the same. Until then, have a good week. Graham Goldman there, and his recording of Bus Stop.

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3: You're listening to Vintage Radio. I'm Gareth Morris, and we're going to spend the next hour with the Beatles.

She Loves You, number one in 1963 and the best-selling record of the 60s. And we'll move on a little bit now with No Reply. This happened.

I Want to Hold Your Hand, the first Beatles song to top the charts in the United States for the Beatles. And going back to the film A Hard Day's Night, here's one of the songs from the film.

I Should Have Known Better, one of the songs from the 1964 film A Hard Day's Night. Now, the first undisputed number one that the Beatles had was their third single, From Me to You.

Can't Buy Me Love from 1964, and the song was released and number one before the Beatles made the film A Hard Day's Night, but it actually ended up being in A Hard Day's Night, although it wasn't written for that film. Okay, let's go back to 1964 and Beatles for Sale and 8 days a Week. Alternatively, we'll have this boy, a B-side.

title song from their first film from 1964, That's a Hard Day's Night. And here's a song all about her, and she's a woman.

I Feel Fine spent 14 weeks in the charts in 1964. And here's a song that was from the film A Hard Day's Night, and it's a song that John Lennon sang to Ringo.

If I Fell, one of the songs from the Hard Day's Night film of 1964. Now, the Beatles gave away a number of songs in the 60s to other artists and gave quite a few songs to Billy J. Kramer and the Dakotas. And one of the songs that they gave to them, John didn't like the way they'd done it. So he decided that the Beatles would do it, and it went on the Long Tall Sally EP. It's a song, I Call Your Name.

I Call Your Name, which was released on the Long Tall Sally EP in 1964. This next song was from A Hard Day's Night. It wasn't in the film, but it was on the album.

Tell Me Why, one of the songs from the film A Hard Day's Night. And we'll continue with one from Ringo, and here's a Carl Perkins number that Ringo makes his own.

Thank you, girl, and that was the B-side of From Me to You. This next song was written after they'd finished filming A Hard Day's Night, and John, Paul and Ringo and Maureen went on holiday to the Bahamas, and Paul wrote this song. It's Things We Said Today, and it ended up as the B-side to A Hard Day's Night.

Dizzy Miss Lizzy, the track that finished the Help album in 1965, and this is the track that finished the Hard Day's Night album in 1964, and it's our final one from the Beatles today.

0: And that's Elvis starting us off with a lively quick step and got a lot of living to do. And we'll slow it down now with a slow foxtrot and here's Rod Stewart and something from his Great American Songbook.
1: Why do I do just as you say? Why must I just give you your way?

Rod Stewart, and It Had to Be You from the Great American Songbook, and that was from the first CD in the series. And we'll continue with a little bit of Latin now, and we'll go with a cha-cha-cha, and here's White Plains.

Cliff Richard in a track from the album Love Is Forever, that's My Foolish Heart, and Cliff waltzing away with that one. And that was a waltz, and this next one is a tango, or is it the other way around?

Benny King and Spanish Harlem, and that was a title song of his first album after he left the Drifters. We'll keep it Latin, something a little bit quicker this time. It's a samba.

And that's the peanut vendor there. And we'll continue with something modern. And it's a slow foxtrot. And if you don't want to dance, you could always sing with the Carpenters.

That's David Essex and Gonna Make You a Star. And if I'd have put the right CD on, it would have been Sweet and Ballroom Billets. Never mind, we'll carry on with a cha-cha.

Sway from Michael Bublé, and we'll continue with a Paso Doble, so it's off to sunny Spain. Viva la España with Silvia.

Love is Many Splendid Thing, and that's Ray Conniff and his singers, and that's from the album Love Affair. And we're livening it up now with a jive.

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And bringing us very near the end, we've got time for one quick one before we have our last waltz. It's a quick step.

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And that brings us very nearly to the end of the program. I hope you've enjoyed the music, and I hope you've enjoyed the dancing, and we finish off with a last waltz.

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1: Hello again, my vintage friends. Welcome back to the Roger Wright Music Show and a weekly Wednesday lunchtime extravaganza, repeated later on Sundays and coming to you from our studio on the Wirral. We're after sorting another special theme show for you today. And to start it here come Eric and Steve.

0: After Midnight, yes, but not just by Eric Clapton. Stevie Winwood has joined Eric Clapton there in that live performance. It's to be found on a collection called Live from Madison Square Garden. And we'll remember that, won't we, long after tonight is all over.
1: Tonight with you, for the first time, I have learned what my lips are for. And darling, now that I've kissed you, I am

That was a minor hit in 1965, but a Northern Soul favourite as well later, Long After Tonight Is All Over by Jimmy Radcliffe. Yes, you've probably worked it out by now, the theme of these 2 hours is after. The next two songs, for example, are both called Day After Day. The first was a top 10 success in 1972 for Badfinger.

Day after day, and then day after day. The first one was by Badfinger in 1972, and the second one by Chrissie Hynde and the Pretenders in 1981. And the next two tracks are Time After Time and Time After Time.

Yes, indeed, my vintage friends. Those two were Time After Time and Time After Time. The first Time After Time was a top three hit in 1984 for Cyndi Lauper, much better singer than you'd guess from the deliberately silly clothes she wore. And the second Time After Time came from Paul Jones's Blues Band. In the next segue to feature on our after theme show, we'll find out what happens after wet weather.

good, isn't it? That song was the Dutch Eurovision entry in 2014. It came second and then became a huge hit over much of Europe. The group are called the Common Linnets, and the song is Calm After the Storm. And they followed Ralph McTell and his After Rain, the version on his exceptionally fabulous live double CD Travelling Man. We're stopping off in the afternoon for the next five songs. If you were on the scene in 1967, this next one will get your nostalgia glands really glowing.

Oh, yes, it's always a pleasure to hear that one again, isn't it, my vintage friend? The Moody Blues and the Thaumaturgical first LP under the orchestral reincarnation, Days of Future Past, singing Tuesday Afternoon. We'll follow that a few days later with Saturday Afternoon by the Begin Sisters, then a taste of what's actually likely to happen then by the Starland Vocal Band.

The night is indeed always going to be here anyway, as the Starland vocal band cannily point out. Their song is Afternoon Delight, on their understandably popular worldwide success in 1976. Terry Devine uses that title for his weekend show on Vintage Radio, as I suspect you know. Before then, we heard the excellent Casey and Mizzy Wiggins, the Wiggins sisters, and their Saturday Afternoon from their CD called Minnesota. We're going now to do something unusual for this show. The next two afternoon songs are two superb songs. Both are by the same group. Here come the Kinks and then the Kinks, starting with our number one record of for the day.

Two all-time Frebjus tracks there by the Kinks. The 1966 number one, Sunny Afternoon, brilliant in its tune, in its words, in its arrangement, followed by one of the standout tracks in their 1967 LP, Something Else, Afternoon Tea, which sounds unfortunately as if it's missing Madonna, but actually he's missing my Donna. Okay, kick away the kitchen chairs, get ready to bop round the kitchen table with Carl Perkins.

0: Carl Perkins on our after theme show and Jive After Five. Ah, good for him.
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0: Do you remember what happened after the Gold Rush? And do you know who's telling us all about it?

Linda Ronstadt, together with Emmylou Harris and Dolly Parton. They have been singing to us Neil Young's enigmatic song, After the Gold Rush. And you can be sure if there's gold, there'll be taxes. Who says so? Why? Lonnie Donegan does.

Lonnie Donegan and After Taxis from 1963. Marvin Gaye is another who has a touch of delight in mind, but in this case that'll happen after the dance.

That came out in 1976 as a single after The Dance by Marvin Gaye, but it didn't really get anywhere. Now then, friends, we heard from the Kinks twice in the segue earlier. We're going to be doubly daring and do the same with Paul Simon.

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1: I'm so in the mood.
2: Still Crazy After All These Years is, I think, my favorite Paul Simon song out of all those he wrote.

after the split between Simon and Garfunkel, and he seems to have thought the same since it's one the two of them performed together later. That version comes from Simon and Garfunkel's 1982 live reunion collection called The Concert in Central Park. Before that, we heard Paul Simon on his own with René and Georgette Marguerite with Our Dog After the War, recorded later than that concert in 1983 on his LP Hearts and Bones. Here now is a rather surprising song from Maddie Pryor called After the Death.

Maddie Pryor recording as herself rather than Steel Eispan, and After the Death, which is to be most easily found on her 1995 Best Of CD called Memento. We're in a sequence of four female stars here, the next one being Janice Ian with her Aftertones.

That is the title track of Janis Ian's LP Aftertones from 1976, which was successful around the world, but not really here, which is odd because here too she's generally known to be really good. We'll now hear two more After Midnight songs. Here comes the first one from Patsy Cline.

Another star performer on our After Theme show, Nancy Griffith with Tequila After Midnight. Before that, we heard Walking After Midnight in the original version by Patsy Cline, rather than the version by Eddie Reader. And now here comes, well, who is this singing After You've Gone?

Well, now, that's the actor Hugh Laurie, who's also a more than passable pianist and a bluesy singer. He brought out a CD in 2011 called Let Them Talk, and that's on it, After You Gone, a much-recorded song composed in 1918. That's a track which also includes a contribution from the late Dr. John. That's After You've Gone. Here are two songs called After the Love Has Gone, the first of which is by Roy Orbison.

Those two were After the Love Has Gone and After the Love Has Gone, firstly by Roy Orbison on his posthumously issued LP King of Hearts, and then by Earth, Wind and Fire, top five in 1979. The Eagles have taken the topic and they call it After the Thrill Has Gone.

Those are Bread in the Afterglow in 1970, a song written by their leader David Gates. Now, my friends, it seems odd but true that we've not heard in the show from Gordon Lightfoot for a while. We're about to put that right with one of the sweetest songs he ever recorded. It's called All I'm After.

Gordon Lightfoot's 1982 LP Shadows is a wonderful LP, and that side two, track two, a fabulous song called All I'm After. And you may also have wondered where the Beatles have got to. Well, they're here right now.

Beatles' One After 909 is on the Let It Be LP, but first written long before that, apparently. And here is Lee Ann Womack, After I Fall.

0: Many thanks to Roger there for the last 2 hours. And don't forget, you can hear that all over again, of course, on Sunday afternoon at leisure.
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0: Yes, a very good morning or good afternoon to you. It's Alan here, right through to 2 o'clock. Mr. Harley Show here on the 5th of May already. 5th of May already. The weather outside, well, when I'm coming, I got caught in a little shower of rain, but I just looked out now and it seemed to be brightening up, but you never know, we may have some rain here. Okay, it's Vintage Radio, beating the heart of Birkenhead. The show with no auto tunes, no flashing lights, no gimmicks, just raw country music. With heart and soul and stories where it hits you most, dear. As I say, you want to get in touch with me or any presenters here on Vintage Radio, this is what you have to do.
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0: We certainly will, or I will certainly will anyway. Okay, I'd say we're going on Facebook. It's Vintage Radio Limited. That's with a big L, a big T, and a big D as well. Give us a thumbs up, pass the information on to your friends and neighbours, and just tell them how good Vintage Radio is here. We're broadcasting you from the heart of Birkenhead, dear. Yes, we are, dear. As I said, we've got a lot of show to do today. Also, be giving the Irish and British top 10 during this, when I remember to fit it in. Okay, so let's the show begin. So, all you got to do, put your feet up, grab a brew, put the kettle on, and hope you enjoy what's coming your way for the next 2 hours with the Irish Show here on Vintage Radio. This kicking us off is Beth Holly and I Want Us Back.

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1: Yes, I want you back there. I said, what happened, Dave? Of course, it's rather short there. Never mind, they caught me out anyway. But it did caught me out anyway. Okay, that was Bette Hodley there. And want you back there. Okay, this is Kellen Rossi and all about Highland Girl.
2: So,
1: that is the short version. We have the 12-inch version.
2: So,

A couple of Kenny Rodneys. All about Highland Gaelic. And before I started, just said it before, thank you very much to Colette to be with you tomorrow between 10 and 12. It's something for everybody there on Wednesday day. So that's our Colette. Thank you very much, Colette. Once again, another excellent show there. Okay, we'll carry on now. And this is Simon Peters. And apparently, he's fishing forever.

Yes, that's the sound there, Sound of Pieces. And he's fishing forever. I wonder if he caught any. I've never got involved with fishing there. I don't know what it is, but she went like to St. Helens, the little canal, and everyone seemed to be fishing, you know, and I don't know why. They just sit there for hours and hours and nothing happens. I mean, is it boring or is it exciting? To just go along there for the peace and quiet and just watch the stream go by. I don't know. Never get into fishing anyway, so I don't know why there. Okay, we're going to carry on now with this is Pastel Dennis and apparently Rattlesnake Road.

Yeah, Rattlesnake Road there, and that was Pastel Dennis there. Okay, we're going on now. This Colleen Murray there, and about I think she needs a stop now because apparently she's on the wrong road again.

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2: Yeah, he's got me right up to 2 o'clock today. Yes, 2 o'clock today. It is Tuesday, yes. I know we've had the day off yesterday. You know, everything confused. It feels like a Monday, but it ain't Monday. It's a Tuesday here. And overall, I had a bank holiday. I've been as well. It wasn't too bad for the weather day. I think we're going to have the next one. I'm just looking at our calendar here. The next one's going to be on the 25th of May, so that's when you have the next bank holiday day, the 25th day. I just say by then, the weather should be warming up by then, over there. Okay, don't forget, if you're going on Facebook, by the way, it's Vintage Radio Limited. That's with a big L, a big T, and a big D. Give it a thumbs up, pass the information on to your friends, your neighbours, and spread the word around that about Vintage Radio, beating the heart of Birkenhead, bringing our community around the world here. Okay, we'll carry on now, and this is Maureen O'Carroll, and they're all about it. Happier.

Yes, it's Happy Again Day, and that was coming from Laura Carroll there. And moving on now, and this is Michael English, and all about Nancy Spain.

Hi, Michael Englers. And all about Nancy Spain there. And so you're in tune to Vintage Radio with me, Alan, here with the Irish Show right through to 2 o'clock today. Then follow me is Gareth, which is the first hour of the Beatles. Then the second hour is going to be some Strictly Come Dancing. That's where you roll your carpets up, move the chairs away and do a foxtrot or a tango, whatever it is that you do there. Okay, we're going to carry on with the music. And this is Trevor Lockley and Forever a Day.

Tata Tile over there, coming from Trevor Lockley, Forever and a Day. I love you, yes, I love you for tuning always to Vintage Radio, beating the heart of Birkenhead, bringing our community to around the world here. We're broadcasting from the right half of Birkenhead today, as Big Tom would say. Okay, we'll carry on now, and this is Ben Troy, and with an old Garth Brooks song simply called The Dance.

Yes, the sound there, Ben Troy. Bit of an old Gothbrook song, simply called To Dance. Okay, we're going on now, and here we've got for you lined up. We've got Chloe Winters and all about Delta Dawn.

Yes, Delta Dawn by Chloe Vincent's and okay, come up now. 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
0: 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I know about my grandfather's coding day. 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And this is Joe Kelly. I know about Hard Times.

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2: 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And we look forward to hearing from you.
0: I certainly will. As is Alan here, right through till 2 o'clock here on Vintage Radio, beating the heart of Birkenhead, bringing our community to the world there. Rest of the world. Okay, as I say, it's the Irish Show. And coming up now, we've got Norman Borland and all about Amanda, an old Don Williams song.

Okay, then, who spotted the deliberate mistake? I did. That wasn't the cause, Amanda, was it? No, that was the cause. Amen, a kind of love. But still coming from Norman Borland Day. Hope you enjoyed that one day. I'd say we try and fit in Amanda if we've got time a bit later on in the show, dear. Okay, we'll carry over to music right now. And this is Keith Lachlan. And all about Jimmy's song.

Yes, that's the song there of Keith Lachlan there, and all about Jimmy's song there. A lot was taken from his album simply called The Songs About Each Other there. I tell you what I'm going to do now, before I forget, I'm going to do the chart, the British and Irish top 10 there for this week there, because if we don't leave them now, I forget all about them till the last minute, so I'm going to do them now, okay. At number 10, it's a non-mover there from 10 last week there, Don't Say Sorry Anymore from Jackson and Dean there. At number 9, still non-mover there, Died Living from Hurricane Highway there. At number 8, still non-mover there, it's I Sing My Song from Handy Case there. At number 7, still non-mover. Don't move very fast these days in the charts. At number 7, Ain't Gonna Be Beg, Vera Blue there. At number 6, still don't move there, Grateful from Paul Copeshake there. At number 5 last week, Freebird from Clive John there. At number 4 last week there, was All the Reason God, You're the Reason God Make Oklahoma from Robert Berry and Becky Hickson there. At number 3, it's a non-mover there. It's Thanks to You from Veretta Perez there. At number 2, non-mover there, is Aid to the Wild Ones from Hurricane Highway. And number 1 last week, being number 1 for 5 weeks now, and this is Tony Christie, and about Avenues and Harryways. That is your top 10. This is an Irish top 10 for this week there. I said, not much change in charts, but I just said, yeah. Okay, this is Alec Rose, and about All I Need Is You.

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1: Yes, it's true. Welcome back to part two of the show. Where did the first hour go? It just flew out the door. And so welcome. If you just joined us, you're in tune to Vintage Radio, beating the heart of Birkenhead. Broadcasting you in the heart of Birkenhead, as Big Tom would say, downtown. Big Tom there. Okay, we'll carry on with the music right now. And this is, remember Charlene? Yes, you do? Well, this is not Charlene, but it's Supreme Father there. And it's her song, simply called I've Never Been to Me. And the reason I mentioned that, because it was unusual label, because it was on Tamil Motown label, that one there, and Charlene. So here we go with their version of, Supreme version, should I say, of I've Never Been to Me.

Yes, I've seen Foreign there, and I've never been to Media. As I said, an old, well, not the old one, but remember Charlene had a hit with that one there. Yeah. Okay, this is going on there now, and this is Callum Joe, and 15-year-old, I think he's 15-year-old from Ireland, and this is No More Being Afraid.

Wow, a big finish there for young Joe Carlin there, and what about No More Being Afraid here. You're on tune to Vintage Radio, beating the heart of Birkenhead, bringing our community around the world here. It's Alan here with the country show, with the Irish show there, but the country show is on Thursday between 11 and 1. I tell you what I'm going to do, give me a rundown of what's happening after me there. Well, between 2 and 4, you've got the hour of the Beatles, and the second hour is going to be Strictly Come Dancing with Gerald there. Then I'll move on to Wednesday between 10 and 12. You got something for everybody there from Colette there. Then 12 to 2, you got Roger Wright. Would you believe it? Roger Wright. And 2 to 4, it's time to get the movies, get your popcorn, get your drinks. But don't make a mess on that bit of the popcorn, because Mark has had to brush it all up after he's finished there. That's between 2 and 4. Then if you like a bit of rock, hard rock, with a bit of soul, well, Chris is your man between 8 and 10. Then, as you say, I'm back on Thursday between 11 and 1 with the country show then. Yes, then my old mucker, yes, my old mucker, Big Tom, is here. Yes, he's going to be here, hopefully, if he passes his test. I think everything went all right on Friday when he had to go to hospital point, but he's going to be here. Well, we don't know what the show is, because he comes along and she's sick pack. Yeah, he brings a sick pack along and he sorts it out then and then. So I don't think he knows what he's playing himself till he gets here. So that's between 1 and 3. Yeah, that's all he's worth, 1 and 3 in old money. Then on Friday, it's the mid-morning mix with my line over there. Then 4 to 6, it's Richard More, but between Almost Friday, Almost Live on Friday on Vintage Radio there. Then Saturday, it's Start Your Day with the Swing Thing. Yeah, the Swing Thing. I don't know, Dave Nixon there. Then 10 to half 12, yes, it's the Garden Party Road Show with John Jenkins and Dave Nixon. Then 2 to 4 is Afternoon Delight with Jelly Divine. Yes, he plays songs for K9 on Oh, You Love Cats, there, along with you humans as well, between 2 and 4. Then 4 to 6 is all things rock. Yeah, we do a lot of rock here on Vintage Radio, but more out there. So that's your listening between Tuesday afternoon till Saturday. Counting on with the music right now, and this is Stephen Bennett. I know about Broken Bottles.

Yes, that's sound there, Stephen Bennett. I don't know about broken bottles. Watch how you go, Steve. I don't want to get them on your feet, do you? Okay, we will carry on with the music right now and come up for you now. It's Matthew Crabtree. I know they follow me. Don't forget, Gallifrey will be following me after 2 o'clock.

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1: 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And we look forward to hearing from you.
2: I certainly will. As I say, you've got about, it's coming up to about 20 past one, and, well, it's got a long time ago, yeah, before 2 o'clock yesterday. So, okay, we'll carry on now. And this is Nathan Carter. Yes, and apparently, I'm not going to pronounce it, but because if Big Tom was here, my old mucker, Big Tom, he would tell me how to pronounce this in Irish. But I'm going to mention it in English. And it's all about Island Off My Heart from Nathan Carter.

That's the sound there, Nathan Castle, and all about Island of My Heart there. As I said, I'm not going to pronounce anything, make a fool of myself, trying to mount it in Irish, I don't know, because I said, my old mucker Tom will tell me how to pronounce that there. I'd like to say thanks a big to Stevie D. You remember Stevie D? And he used to broadcast from the YMCA for Vintage Radio. I have to try and get in touch with him. I haven't seen him for yonks there, so I'll have to try and get in touch. And he sent me that one, and thank you very much for that one, Stevie. So that's it. What we've got for you right now? Oh, here's Eamon Jackson and an old John Denver one to get your hands clapping, get your feet clapping, and all about Take Me Home, Country Road.

Yes, that's the title of it, Country Roads. Take me home to Country Roads there. And that was coming from Eamon Jackson there. Hope you enjoyed that one. I was sitting there along to that one. Judge, I've got no cameras in here. We're just doing a bit of line dancing to that one as well. Okay, we're going to go on now. And this is Mike Denver. And I'm going to change this one. It's all about Tommy K. But I'm going to say it to Big Tom. Yes, he's on first aid between 1 and 3. Here we go with Mike Denver and I've got this one. You ready, Big Tom?

0: Big Tom the DJ, he'll be here on Thursday between 1 and 3 day. Big Tom the DJ, be here. And I've just walked in the door. It's Gareth is here. He's walked in the premier. And then he got blinded by the sun. I made a change for him. When he comes, the sun was shining. But when I came in, I got wet because I had a shower. So, obviously, why don't we get the weather update? What's the weather update?
1: It's nice and sunny at the moment.
0: It's nice and sunny at the moment. So till we all go home, then heaven's open. I don't know what it is anyway. So, okay, we're going to carry on with the music now. And this is Brendan Shine. And I'm not the only cowboy in the West.

That's the title of the day, coming from Mr. Brendan Shandy. We've got a couple of cowboys here, especially the two on a Thursday. We're a lot of cowboys here on Vince's Radio. Okay, we're going to carry on with the music before I get told off by the management. This is Greg Doody, and your eyes are just a highway.

0: 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And don't forget, on WhatsApp, on 07421441409. And we look forward to hearing from you.
1: I certainly will. As you say, if you're going on Facebook, don't forget it's Vintage Radio Limited. That's with a big L, a big T, and a big D. Give us a thumbs up. Pass the information on to your friends and your neighbours and just tell them how good Vintage Radio is. Have you tuned in to Vintage Radio yet? You haven't? Why not, dear? Okay, we'll carry on now. And this is Daniel O'Donnell and Charlie Pride. And what about the Crystal Chandelier?

0: Charlotte.
1: Thank you. Thank you, Dan. 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
2: I think they enjoyed singing that one. That was Charlie Pride, of course, and Daniel O'Donnell, and all about the crystal chandelier there. Okay, we'll carry on now. And this is Kerry Donnelly and the band, and all about the Cats is out tonight.

Yeah, Kenny Donnelly band, and That Cat is out tonight. You got about 14 more minutes of me, then I'm going to hand you over to the main man who's going to take you through right to 3 o'clock, 4 o'clock, should I say. And then, of course, I forgot the clock went back anyway. Okay, we'll carry on now. This is Julie Healy, and all about Welcome Back.

That's the title of the day, coming from Julie Healy there, and on the stage again. Okay, we'll carry on with the Bent Sisters now, and this is Country as Country Goes.

Unfortunately, Ben Sisters has to cut you short on that one because time is running out and Gareth has got the hook out already and he's had to pull me off the stage. Okay, this is the theme from the Harry game and about the Clan family.

0: Yes, that's the theme from Harry's Game Day.
1: Thank you.
0: Sorry to interrupt you, like, I'm sorry. I just said that was before I was interrupted. That was the theme from Harry's Game Day and from Clan Day. Unfortunately, folks, we come to an end of the show. I hope you enjoyed it as much as I do. Don't forget, stand by for the main man. He's here with his hook out and ready to pull me off. But I'm going to leave you with Jerry Dustry. And I will be back here on Thursday between, I'm still getting mixed up with these times. No, I'm on 11 to 1 on Thursday with the old mucker, Big Tom. So whatever you're going to do, this is Jerry Guthrie. And give me a good old country song any day, yes.

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And we look forward to hearing from you.

Good evening, everybody. It's just after 7:05 on this Sunday night. I'm Cook, talking to you from the centre of Birkenhead, a lovely, sunny, warm Birkenhead. It's a Sunday evening, of course, and this is your Sunday night rock cafe here on Vintage Radio.

Yes, welcome to another Sunday night at the Sunday Night Rock Cafe here on Vintage Radio. I'm Paul and I'm with you for the next 2 hours playing some great classic rock tunes. And before we carry on, I'd like to welcome Gary and Margaret to the show. I hope you're having a great, great Sunday. It's pretty much the same weather as you're having, I think. Warm in the sun and cool out of it. Let's hope we have another good day tomorrow. Anyway, let's kick it all off tonight with Nazareth and the title track of the album Razmanaz. Ah, Razmanaz!

Ah, that's Nazareth there from 1973 with Razmanaz. Right, next up, going back to 1969, taken from the album Let It Be. Yes, of course, it's the Beatles and Get Back.

0: 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And don't forget, on WhatsApp on 07421441409. And we look forward to hearing from you.
1: And that's Mark Lees there, our studio manager, with all our contact details. So please feel free, get in touch, let me know you're out there. I'd love to hear from you. Right, next up, 1974, taken from the album Sheet Music, it's 10cc and the Wall Street Shuffle.

Oh, great, great sound there of 10cc and the Wall Street Shuffle. Right, next up from 1992, from their fifth studio album, Adrenalize, it's Def Leppard and Let's Get Rocked. Do we want-

Def Leppard there, and let's get rocked. Right, it's Extreme now, and Get the Funk Out from... Doesn't say what day, so... Oh, it's from their album Extreme 2. Wasn't much of their imagination put into the name of that album, was there? Anyway, it's Extreme, and let's get the funk out.

Oh, the Steve Miller Band there from 1973 with the Joker. Right, let's go all the way up to 2005 now. From the album One Way Ticket to Hell and Back, it's The Darkness and Dinner Lady Arms.

the darkness there with Dinner Lady Arms. Right, next up, it's Kiss from 1979. The second single off the seventh studio album even, Dynasty, and it sure knows something.

0: Ah, Queen there, and I won it all. Right, this next one was originally and recorded and written, obviously, by Bruce Springsteen, taken from his album Born to Run in 1975. This recording is Frankie Goes to Hollywood from 1984, taken from their debut album, Welcome to the Pleasure Dome, and it's Born to Run.
1: I'm sorry I've left my card at home.
2: Well, you're late as well. That's three times on the run. If you're late again, the supervisor said we're going to put you on daily signing.

Whoa, I like that one. That's a pretty good cover. Frankie Goes to Hollywood and Born to Run. Right, let's go all the way back now to 1970. This was originally released as the B-side of You Make Me Real. It's from the 1970 album Morrison Hotel. It's The Doors and it's Roadhouse Blues.

Oh, The Doors, what a great sound there, and Roadhouse Blues. Right, talking of one great sound, let's go on to another great sound. This was originally recorded by Led Zeppelin. This is from her album Crystal Visions, the very best of Stevie Nicks. I think that's giving away who it is. Yes, it's Stevie Nicks and Rock and Roll Live.

Oh, the great, great voice of Stevie Nicks there with the great, great music of Led Zeppelin and rock and roll. Right, next up, we've got Van Halen, and it's Ain't Talking About Love.

Oh, Van Halen there, and ain't talking about love. Right, this next one was originally recorded in 1969 by an English rock band, Spooky Tooth. This is a 1978 cover version by Judas Priest, and it's Better By You and Better Than Me.

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1: And Cowgirl Song live. Great, great version. Right, it's America now. Not the country, but the band from 1972, taken from their debut studio album, and it's Sandman.

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a manager with all our contact details. And if you want to hear more of Mark, just stay tuned after this show at 9 o'clock tonight. There's a rerun of his At the Movie Show running right through till 11 o'clock tonight. And well, we got some great, great stuff coming up on Vintage Radio as usual on a Monday. It all kicks off at 12 o'clock midday with Mark Lees again and all time music greats. And then following straight on for him at 2 till 4, it's the Hotchpot Show with Barry Prescott. And then straight on after him, or should I say, two hours after him anyway, I should say, at 6 to 8, it's Something for Everyone with Colette. So get your requests in. She'll try and play them if she can. And then 8 to late, it's Soul Flavours with Anthony Pierce. But let's right now, let's get back to the Sunday Night Rock Cafe. It's Santana and Black Magic Woman.

Oh, great sound of Santana there with Black Magic Woman. Right, this next song was written by a guy called Robert Johnson, and it was in 1932, believe it or not. Well, this isn't his version, or his original version. This is Cream from 1970, and it's Crossroads.

Oh, Cream there and Crossroads. Right, next up from 1989, taken from their album Real Thing, it's Faith No More and War Pigs.

Ah, Bruce Springsteen. Put these teeth back in. Bruce Springsteen there, we're trapped. Right, next up, it's the band. This is taken from their 1968 album, music from Big Pink, and it's The Weight.

Ah, great sound, and the recognisable sound there of the band, right? Next up is REM. This song was originally recorded by the Velvet Underground, and this one is version for is from 1983. These teeth again, and it's There She Goes Again.

we're running out of time, so I'll have to cut Journey very short there. Sorry about that. We'll try and play it again next week. Right, I'd like to thank everyone for tuning in tonight. I hope you've enjoyed it as much as I have. And this show will be repeated on Thursday night, 7 till 9. And I'm back in the studio next Sunday, 7 till 9. So I'd like to thank everyone for listening. And all that leaves me to say is thank you and good night.

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1: 2 o'clock. It's a Wednesday afternoon. You've got your tickets. Let's go to the movies.

0: bell, but it's cooler inside, as we used to say in the cinemas, if you're too hot outside. You've got your Kiora, your drink on a stick, your Busikis. 2 hours now of great songs and sounds from the days of the big screen. In your favourite Odeon, ABC, Ritz or Plaza. Let's get those reels rolling. And we're opening up with a classic track from a classic musical.
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1: Have flashy flunkies everywhere?
2: I don't.
1: Who wants the bother of a country estate?
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We want to be a millionaire. 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Money can't buy you happiness, but you can be bloody miserable without it. Money can't buy you happiness. But yeah, no, well, you can be miserable without it. But as long as you tune to Vintage Radio, the beating heart of Birkenhead, you'll always have a smile on your face. 2 hours now at the movies, all those great soundtracks and songs and themes. And, of course, we have the records coming up a little bit later on for our fairy babies who are always tuned into the show. So take it easy. The lights are dimmed and the main feature has begun. And we carry on with an Oscar-winning song from a super 60s cool movie with Steve McQueen and Faye Dunaway.

Oh, beautiful. The Johnny Man Singers and What the World Needs Now is Love, as featured in the movie Bob Carroll, Ted and Alice. 60s love, hippie and all that from the 60s. And before that, of course, Noel Harrison, Son of Rex, of course. The Oscar-winning song by Michel Legrand from, of course, you guessed it, of course you did, the Thomas Crown Affair, that super cool movie with Steve McQueen, the King of Cool, and Faye Dunaway from the 60s. It's a beautiful afternoon here in sunny Birkenhead. I sat down in Hamilton Square, had a little drink, fed my feathery friends. Mr. Squirrel coming over there on his little bat legs, having a little munching as well. And yeah, it's a beautiful day. The summer is definitely sailing in now. It's lovely, lovely weather out there. And I was just walking into the studio thinking, well, the movies and all those great movie songs. And I was thinking of Barbara. And then I thought, sort of, yeah, funny girl. And I thought, well, you know, Don't Rain on My Parade.

You tell him, Martine McCutcheon. Yeah, from EastEnders, remember her, of course. And that was from her Musicality album, where she did a lot of the big show numbers. And, of course, don't forget, she did play, of course, Eliza Doolittle down in London many, many years ago in My Fair Lady. Got a great singing voice. And there she was doing Barbara's Don't Rain on My Parade, of course, as featured in Funny Girl, the movie, and, of course, the stage show. So Charles Chaplin, Charlie Chaplin, he was the silent star, of course, one of the first great comedy kings that the world knew. I believe we're at the height of his career, during the sort of silent era going into the sound era in the 20s and 30s, you could literally go to four corners of the world and have a picture of Charlie, point to it and say, who's that? And they'd say straight away, Charlie Chaplin. He was globally well known, an absolute icon of the silver screen from the silent days right through up to the sound days as well. And also his movies like The Gold Rush and Limelight, he featured some brilliant music composed by the man himself. And from the movie Modern Times, and from the pen of Sir Charles Chaplin, this beautiful song sung by Long John Baldry.

Wasn't that beautiful from the pen of Charlie Chaplin, the man himself, and Smile. And the movie, by the way, of course, I just remembered then, of course, of his life, that was done by the late, great Sir Richard Attenborough. Robert Downey Jr. played the man himself brilliantly, I have to say, on screen. He got it absolutely perfect where, you know, it was his career and you saw him doing all the big moments from the classic films like Modern Times and The Gold Rush, you know, where he's doing the dance of the bread rolls and where the guy in the little hut thinks he's hallucinating, think he's a chicken. Very, very well done indeed. Great cast in that one as well. Chaplin, of course, was the movie. Robert Downey Jr., but all those great songs. He did This Is My Song, of course, from a countess from Hong Kong, but Chula Clark had a big hit for that. And the Eternally, the beautiful theme from Limelight. Yeah, genius, Sir Charles Chaplin. Oh, and I always remember he sadly, at great age, passed away on Christmas Day. Yeah, Christmas Day 1977. But fondly and forever be remembered at the movies.

Beautifully done. Jose Carreras. Fantastic. From his Golden Days of Hollywood album, and of course the classic from The Wizard of Oz 1939 and Over the Rainbow. And before that, we had Lily Allen with Jules Holland and the band there, and The Lady is a Tramp, of course, as featured in the movie Pal Joey, and the classically sung, of course, by Frank Sinatra. Teresa Hayworth, to her dismay, as she's sitting in the nightclub. Great moment in the film. Right, there's a track we haven't played for a long, long time. It's time to roll back the carpet.

0: Do you know what? I'm worn out. I've been dancing around the studio. I am. Carpet rolled back. Zorba's Dance, as featured, of course, in the classic 1964 movie Zorba the Greek, Anthony Quinn, Alan Bates and Irene Papas. Yeah, all the fun on that Greek island, that's not been on TV for years. That's one that definitely needs to be rolled out again. Great, great movie from the 90s. Alan Bates and Anthony Quinn, they bounce off each other in the film, but that's the classic moment in the film where they're on the sort of beach there, and they break into the dance, and of course the piece of music became a firm favourite at lots of parties and things like that. They often put it on, don't they, to get them all getting their knees up and getting them all going, and at the end of it all they're worn out.
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0: Yes, the great sounds from the silver screen. And there's going to be many moments we do at the movies when it's time for the Fairy Babies tune to be played out for them. This is going out specially, of course, to Oscar, Ronnie, of course, Teddy. Teddy's the new member of the gang now. Ooh, he's going to be a big lad, Art. Big lad. He's beautiful. Teddy, Mabel, Betsy, Duke, Hugo, all the gang tuned in. All of you are all listening in. Our dog walkers in the park, Becky, all the gang. They all have a little tune in when they can. I know at the moment, Oscar, he's had a good run this morning. He's chilling out on the couch at home. But I can see he's got one ear lifted up and he's waiting. Once he hears that, he knows it's time for the records to spin. And going out to all the Fairy Babies, an Academy Award-winning song from the Song of the South. This is a great fun song for all of them. A bit of zippity-doo-dah.

Ah, brilliant. Yes, indeed. For all our fairy babies, a bit of zippity-doo-dah, Johnny Mercer and the Pipers there, and that won the Academy Award there from the Disney movie Song of the South. Billy Elliot, do you remember it? Jamie Bell, his first big break in the movies as the boy who wants to become a dancer and ends up, of course, with the Royal Ballet. Great film, great songs featured as well, like this one from Mr. Mark Bolan and T-Rex.

Mark Bolan and T-Rex is featured on the soundtrack, of course, of Billy Elliot's. That was 2000, that film. Can you believe it? 26 years ago. Jamie Bell's gone on to lots of big things since then, of course. Well done to him. Julie Walters as Mrs. Wilkinson, of course, who was his ballet dance teacher. Great film, you know, and his dad, oh, do you want to be a dancer? Whoa, and all that caper, and he secretly goes to those ballet lessons, and when he sees him dancing, he knows it's his dream and what he wants. Great movie. If you've not seen it, Billy Elliot, definitely on your list.

A bit of happy talk does us all good, doesn't it? Featured, of course, in South Pacific, of course. That was Harper's Bazaar and a great version of the song. And before that, at the mighty Hammond organ, the German organist, brilliant, the late, great Klaus Wunderlich. He could play anything. He really made that instrument talk, didn't he? And, of course, it was the Baby Elephant Walk from Henry Mancini. And, of course, the movie was Hatari, and those beautiful moments in the film where the baby elephants go down for to have a little bath and the music's playing, and it just fitted it absolutely perfect. Only Henry Mancini could do something like that. Let's go back to 1988. Wow. Gosh, I remember this one. Tom Cruise in his early career teamed up with the great Dustin Hoffman. The movie was Rain Man. This song featured on the soundtrack.

Great song. The Delta Rhythm Boys and those dry bones, as featured in the Tom Cruise, Dustin Hoffman movie, of course, Rain Man. That's the one, of course, where Tom Cruise believes that he's inherited his father's estate. He's a multimillionaire. He plays Charlie Rabbis, and he discovers after his father's just died, he's bequeathed his multimillion dollar estate to his other son, Raymond, played by Dustin Hoffman, who's autistic and whose existence Charlie wasn't even aware of. And it's just a great movie. Dustin Hoffman gives the performance of a life in that, where they've got to go to Los Angeles. He won't fly. Raymond does not with Joe. I'm a fly. Yeah. The slightest thing, of course, would tip him. And in the end, they drive to Los Angeles. And on the way, what they get up to is unbelievable. And he believes it because he can remember sequences of numbers and all sorts of, because he takes him gambling and everything. And it's a great, great movie. Tom Cruise was good in as well. Rain Man, not been on TV for a long time again. That's another one. I'm talking about Dustin Hoffman. I'm going to tell you a little bit later on. This coming Saturday, we've got him on screen. Yes, we have indeed, at the Phoenix Community Cinema Club in the Wallasey Village Community Library there in Wallasey Village. We've got our little movie night get-together, and it's Dustin Hoffman in one of the roles, when he gets into it, says was one of his favourites, Tootsie. Brilliant. When he can't get any work as an actor, so he dresses up as a woman. I'll tell you more about it later. We're going to be running it at the Phoenix Community Cinema Club this Saturday from 7 o'clock onwards, and it's a totally free show. You're all welcome to come along, and we have lots of little extras as well. I'll tell you a little bit more about that a little bit later on. Another great film called French Kiss, and featured another beautiful song.

0: beautiful song. Originally, of course, a biggie for Mama Cass and the Mamas and the Papas. That was The Beautiful South, as featured on the soundtrack of the Meg Ryan, Kevin Kline movie called French Kiss from 1995. Goodness, that's 30 years ago. Follows the woman, a woman who travels to France to confront her unfaithful fiancé, but becomes entangled with a charming criminal seated beside her on the flight, who uses her to smuggle a stolen diamond necklace. Great movie. Timothy Hutton and Jean Reno's in there as well. Meg Ryan's great in that, and Kevin Kline. And lots of great songs featured on the soundtrack, but I did particularly like that version of Dream a Little Dream of Me by The Beautiful South. At the movies on a Wednesday afternoon. Don't forget, if you can't catch this run of the show, Paul rolls out the reels again for me. We rerun the whole thing again on Sunday night between 9 and 11. And of course, tomorrow morning at 2 a.m. last week's movie show gets its final late night overnight repeat between 2 a.m. and 4 a.m. so if you're around or you're up anything like that, flick Vintage Radio on from midnight till 6 a.m. repeats the shows, and as I said, the movie show gets a rerun in the very early hours of this morning between 2 a.m. and 4 a.m. so you don't miss out. 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

Beautiful piece, sir. Do you know where you're going to? Chris Rea on the guitar there. Featured, of course, in the Diana Ross movie, of course, Mahogany, the story of a struggling Chicago fashion designer, played by Diana Ross, who goes from rags to riches with a chance meeting with a hotshot fashion photographer, Sean, played by Anthony, yes, Psycho Perkins. Yeah, not been on TV for a long, long time again. And a good movie. Yes, a good movie indeed. And a great cast, Billy Dee Williams in there as well. But Diana Ross, brilliant in that. And of course, she sang it on the soundtrack of the film from 1975. My goodness, where's the time gone? Let's go back to 1978 and a summer blockbuster.

Yeah, 1978 was the summer of Grease, of course, John Travolta and Olivia Newton-John. I remember here in Birkenhead, it played at the ABC, the Savoy, just round the corner from my classic cinema, and it made the front page of what was then the Birkenhead News. The queue went right literally round the block of the cinema. Every single house was full for when they were shown it, and of course it was an absolute smash. And of course, even now when it's run, they normally have the Grease sing-along where they have all the words coming up on the screen. They all join in singing and get dressed up like it was in the film as well. A revival of the great days of sort of the 50s and rock and roll. And of course, John Travolta, and sadly the late great, much missed Olivia Newton-John. I love to sing in Hopelessly Devoted to You, which I often play on at the movies. Much, much missed, but remembered forever. These stars and singers have gone upstairs, as we say. They've left us for now, but they're captured forever, aren't they, on the big screen or on record. Just like this next artist. Wow, what a voice and what a song.

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And don't forget, on WhatsApp, on 074 214 1409. And we look forward to hearing from you.

Wow, the mighty sound of the Blackpool Wurlitzer organ, played by the resident organist there, Mr. Phil Kelsall. I think he's now going into his 50th year there. Absolutely brilliant. And of course, the late, great Nigel Ogden, who we fondly remembered, who we sadly lost earlier on this year. He was on The Organist Entertains on Radio 2 for over 30-odd years and played at Blackpool many, many a time. And of course, famously, Mr. Reg Dixon was the resident organist way back in the 30s and 40s. But Mr. Phil Kelsall is still there now, tinkling the ivories there. What a sound. When I hear the Wurlitzer organ, I immediately think of the big theatres and big cinemas in their heyday. Great sound. And of course, that was a brilliant medley there. You recognise it from Walt Disney's, of course, Mary Poppins. The James Bond spoof movie, Casino Royale, with Peter Sellers as James Bond, Woody Allen as James Bond, David Niven as James Bond. Total mayhem the film was, but from that film came this classic Burt Bacharach song.

Ronan Keating. He said at the time when the legendary Burt Bacharach invited him to come over to Capitol Studios and record an album of his songs, he said it was the most privileged honour he'd ever had in his singing career, working along the great man himself in the studio. From the album When Ronan Met Burt, and of course that was The Look of Love, as featured, as I say, in the movie Casino Royale, sung on the soundtrack by Dusty Springfield, but beautifully done there by Ronan. And the whole album, if you're a Burt Bacharach fan, brilliant. The whole album's there. All those classic Burt Bacharach tracks are on there for you to listen to and enjoy. Okay, I think after all that, it's time we roll back the carpet. Got those knees going. It's time for a showstopper.

0: who's here?
1: Dolly, this is Louis.
0: Hello, Louis.
1: Dolly, it's so nice to have you back where you belong.
0: I am so glad to be back.
1: Are you looking swell?
0: Thank you, Louis.
1: Dolly, I can tell.
0: Does it show?
1: Dolly, you still glowing. You still growing.

Oh, that deserves a round of applause. Spectacular musicals like they just don't make anymore. Directed by Gene Kelly, the 1968 spectacular Hello Dolly, Barbara Streisand, Walter Matthau, Michael Crawford, Louis Armstrong. And that, of course, was the show-stopping number. Wow, when you see that on the screen, it's unbelievable. Barbara at her best. Here's the sound of the Beatles on the big screen, played by James Last.

course, on the big screen, The Beatles and A Hard Day's Night. Brilliantly played for you there by the James Last Orchestra from the Mad Max movie Beyond Thunderdome, Tina Turner, who doesn't need another hero.

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Oh, indeed. They're putting on the Ritz there. And that was the Swingle Singers with the Fred Astaire classic. Before that, Tina Turner. Of course, she was in the movie Mad Max Beyond Thunderdome with Mel Gibson. Right, quick shout out, a couple of movies coming your way over the weekend. If there's anything outstanding, I always give her a shout. Grand Hotel, by the way, last week was amazing to see, with Greta Garbo, Lionel Barrymore, 1930s Art Deco Hotel. Brilliant. Right, my niece Nicola will be over the moon. It's a double Betty Davis bill this coming Saturday. They've had been on several times, but there's two classics back-to-back. They kick off at 5 to 10 in the morning with Dark Victory, a melodrama with Betty Davis, of course. It was brilliant. And, of course, the classic 1942 romantic drama, Betty Davis and Claude Rains. In Now Voyager, it's 11:35. So don't forget, if that's a bit early for you or you're out and about, if you haven't seen those films, set your record. They're brilliant, especially Now Voyager is absolutely brilliant. Paul Henreid and Betty Davis, you know, let's have a cigarette on us at the end. Later on that evening on BBC Two, 11:45, quite later on, in fact, great comedy, Mel Brooks's The Producers with Zero Mostel and Gene Wilder, all about putting a show on there at 11:45. But a Betty Davis double bill, you can't go wrong, can you? And especially with Now Voyager this Sunday afternoon on BBC Two. Nicola will be delighted.

Oh, seriously, I've got a tear in my eye. Magic. Miss Bette Davis herself singing. It can't be wrong. The theme, of course, to the movie Now, Jerry. Let's not ask for the moon. We have the stars. That's the one where they light the two cigarettes on it. Brilliant movie. Oh, Bette Davis, wow. Who can come up to her level now, seriously? What an actress, Baby Jane, with Joan Crawford. Remember, she said once, you know, you shouldn't. She had a cigarette lit up, by the way, in a massive cigarette holder. She was getting interviewed not long after this happened, and she said, you're not really supposed to. You're not really supposed to talk bad of the dead, but Joan Crawford's dead. Good. She was terrible. She said about Joan Crawford, she said she's been with every man in Hollywood, including Lassie. Wonderful actress. Yeah. But Joan Crawford was brilliant as well in Mildred Pierce, classic film as well. But there you go, Nicola, that's especially for you and the lovely Bette Davis and the Mike Sam Singers. That was recorded way back in 1975. Captured on record, though. She was lovely singing it, wasn't she? We really enjoyed that. Right, this coming Saturday, on to important things now. The 9th of... hang on, what day... I'm all confused. It's the 9th of May. Of course it is. The 9th of May, this coming Saturday, at your Phoenix Community Cinema Club. And this, of course, is based in Wallasey Village, of course, at the Wallasey Village Library there in Wallasey Village. Absolutely fantastic. We've got it all set up. And, of course, every couple of weeks, we will run a classic movie. And it's all done to raise a few funds to keep things ticking over. But it's an absolutely free night. There is no charge whatsoever. You're all welcome to come along and join us, because this coming Saturday, long, long time as well since it's been on TV, we're going to show Tootsie with Dustin Hoffman. Oh, this is it's a brilliant movie. It really is. He's absolutely, and Dustin Hoffman in the film is brilliant. He plays the part. He wants to get into TV and he can't get no acting parts at all. I'm not going to spoil the story for you. And he just can't get any acting parts at all. So he sees a part coming up on an American TV show for a hostess. So what does he do? He gets all set up into drag and he looks absolutely brilliant. Dustin Hoffman. And and he goes along and he gets the job, and it's all kept undercover, right? And he is absolutely brilliant in the film. Jessica Lange's in there, Terry Garr, Charles Durning. Brilliant movie directed by Sidney Pollack. And it is a lovely, lovely film. It's one of Dustin Hoffman's favourite films of all time. And we're going to show this at the Phoenix Community Library this coming Saturday, the 9th of May. Doors will open just after 6:30, and it all kicks off at 7 o'clock. We normally run like we'll have a Bugs Bunny or a Tom and Jerry or a Smith, have a Sylvester and Tweety for Oscar. Cartoon, we should never see on TV anymore. And we normally run a normally little look at life film, those little 10-minute films. Looking back at the 60s, they're very interesting as well. We have our quiz, we have the popcorn, the ice cream with our Ray with the ice cream tray. And it's a great night. Lots of people come and join us, and it's totally free. You're more than welcome to come along and see a classic movie on our big plasma screen there, Tootsie with Dustin Hoffman. If you want to make a donation, the bucket's there. Every penny helps, but it's absolutely free. There's no charge. You come along, sit down, and have some fun, and we all have a little chat. We have a little interval in between, and then we have the film, and it's great, great fun. So there you go. A big fanfare for Tootsie at the Phoenix Community Cinema Club, based at the Wallasey Village Community Library in St. George's Road, Wallasey Village, this coming Saturday. Yes, the 9th of May. I shall be there, of course. I always have a little chat with everybody, so it'd be nice to have a chat with you. If you're listening to this now, you can come along and join us. Of course, if you're listening to the repeat on Sunday nights, oh, you missed it!
You missed it. The song featured in Tootsie, by the way, is a beautiful song called It Might Be You. It's a lovely theme and song played in the film. And here to sing it for us right now is Jack Duckworth himself, Bill Tarmy. What a beautiful singing voice Bill had. And here he is to sing the theme from Tootsie, which you can see this Saturday.

0: Beautiful song, as featured in Tootsie, Dustin Hoffman. Bill Murray's in this film as well, from Ghostbusters. Honestly, it's a great movie. Not been on TV for years, so I'm glad we're able to jump in and present a film that people probably haven't seen for many, many years. I'm really looking forward to it. I haven't played it yet, because I'm going to watch it with the audience, and it's great seeing them all laughing, and they always get a round of applause at the end of the cartoon and everything. It's great. It's a great little atmosphere. It's just like going to the movies once again in our own little library, and it's beautiful. So you want to come and join us, you're more than welcome. Doors open just after 6:30 and it kicks off at 7:00, and we have a lovely quiz, and we have ice cream and popcorn, and as I say, a cartoon and a short, and the main film, Tootsie, the Phoenix Community Cinema Club, based in the Wallasey Village Community Library, this coming Saturday, the 9th of May. Don't miss out. Right, the babies, you're back on again. Now, what was I reading here in my little doggy book? Where was it? That was the one I was looking at, wasn't it? The uglier the dog, the more he or she is loved. But I love this one, and you'll all know this one. Especially Mabel and Betsy, well, Ronnie, Oscar, all the gang, Hugo, Duke. This is a dog. This is what a dog's thinking when you come home. The dog throws itself at you, or the doggies, Mabel and Betsy. And in their mind, where have you been? You've been so long. We missed you. We missed you. I love you. I love you. I love you. What's in the bag? Something for me. Oi, let me lick your ear. Oi, let me chew your gloves. You're home. Isn't that wonderful? Says it all, doesn't it? Gonna got to walk through the door with a bag, and that Oscar's got his big snout in the bag, actually lifting stuff out to see if there's anything there for him. Oh, he's a cheek. And especially for all the gang, here's a lovely little song from Pinocchio.
1: That's it. Come on now. Let's sing it. When you get in trouble and you don't know right from wrong, give a little whistle, give a little whistle. When you meet temptation and the urge is very strong, give a little whistle, give a little whistle. Not just a little squeak, pucker up and blow. And if your whistle's weak, yell,
2: Jiminy Cricket,
1: right. Take the straight and narrow path, and if you start to slide, give a little whistle, give a little whistle. And always let your conscience be your guide.

0: Oh, there you go. Especially for the gang. Give a little whistle from Pinocchio. I think it's time we had a bit of a laugh as well, don't you, Lee?
1: Say, was your father and mother's name Laurel?
2: Sure, why?
1: Did you ever have any relatives? Where were you born?
2: I don't know.
1: Fancy not knowing where you were born.
2: Well, I was too young to remember. How do I know where I was born?
1: Didn't you once tell me that you had an uncle?
2: Sure, I've got an uncle. Why?
1: Now we're getting someplace. Is he living?
2: No. He fell through a trapdoor and broke his neck.
1: Was he building a house?
2: No, they were hanging him.

After a bit of Lauren Hardy there for Lee and all the Lauren Hardy fans out there, Andrew Ray and the orchestra lifting the roof off Radio City Music Hall in New York with those 76 trombones. The show heads up to the final run nearly, and here's a brilliant live version of the Doris Day classic from Calamity Jane, sung brilliantly by Reba McEntire.

Wasn't that beautiful? A beautiful live version there of the Doris Day classic, Secret Love, there, sung by Reba McEntire. Quick shout out now for films at your local cinema. This includes, of course, The Light New Brighton, of course, Odeon Liverpool 1, and our friends at the Plaza Crosby. The Super Mario movie is still bringing them in. Hit Pig doing well. Michael, of course, the story of Michael Jackson, doing terrific business still at the cinemas. The Devil Wears Prada 2, bringing them in as well. Mortal Kombat 2, excellent business. The Sheep Detectives, this sounds good, I'd like to get along to see that. Billie Eilish, Hit Me Hard and Soft, the tour from this Friday at the Plaza Crosby. And they've got Top Gun coming very soon, the 40th anniversary on May the 16th. I'll keep you up to date with that one as we get a bit nearer the date. So that's it at your local cinemas. Do support them. Bums on seats is all that matters. That music now tells you that At The Movies has come to a close. Thanks for having me at yours. I do hope you enjoyed it. Repeat it Sunday night between 9 and 11. And the overnight repeat goes out at 2 a.m. this morning till 4. And back on Friday, of course, well, a repeat run of, don't forget, the all-time music greats. And tomorrow from 11 till 1, the country music show with Alan. And then the rock and roll show with Tom. Chris will be along a bit later on with an archive Rock with Soul show for you. So stay tuned for that. Stay tuned to Vintage Radio, the beating heart of Birkenhead. Thanks for having me. The Movies, we love them. And bye to all our furry babies. Till next time, take care. Lots of love.

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0: Well, hello there and welcome to this week's All Things Rock. Sadly, no part two for Jerry, but it's me, Moira L, here on Vintage Radio.
1: Born to glieben, glausen, globen.

Coming up, we have the usual eclectic collection of new and classic rock, as well as national and international rock news. We'll take a trip down the rabbit hole, and of course, our mid-show long song, a song that is 7 minutes or longer, and I play it in all its glorious entirety. So opening the show there was Rock of Ages, Sheffield Rock Colossuses. That's a word, Colossuses. Def Leppard will release a new greatest hits album this summer. Oh, be still my beating heart. Although I know this will come as great news to my sister in Bonnie Scotland, who has been a long-term fan of the band. It's going to feature 10 songs from Def Leppard's distinguished back catalogue, and it's newly mastered and only available on 2 vinyl formats. Alongside a standard black vinyl, there's a special blood red marbled vinyl edition featuring exclusive 2026 tour edition artwork. Now that's going to be nice. Released on Friday, the 12th of June, 2026, fans can pre-order both editions from Def Leppard's official store. Now, here we go. What am I going to do here? Yeah, blah, blah, blah. Following a successful sold-out Las Vegas residency, Def Leppard will embark on a sizable European tour this summer, you'll be glad to hear, which includes UK shows in Belfast, Glasgow, Sheffield, London, Birmingham, and Manchester. Plus, they're going to be touring with special guests.

Def Leppard and Armageddon It, as if one Def Leppard track wasn't enough. And before that, we had Extreme and Get the Funk Out. And Extreme are the special guests who will be touring with Def Leppard in the summer. Now, in other news, Iron Maiden this time. Iron Maiden vocalist Bruce Dickinson has revealed that he recorded 16 songs for his new solo album in just 21 days earlier this year. Bruce released his last solo album, the critically lauded The Mandrake Project, in March 2024, almost two decades after his previous record, Tyranny of Souls. Fans, fortunately, will not have to wait anywhere near as long for this one. It's his eighth solo effort, which he recorded at Dave Grohl's Studio 606 in Northridge, California in January and February. And in an interview with Rolling Stone, Bruce reflected on his boundless energy, saying, "I got two metal hips, I got a busted Achilles,

I had stitched back together 5 years ago. Various contusions, lumps and bumps, but I am still running around like a lunatic and the voice is doing great. I've just finished a solo record. We did 16 tracks in 21 days, all 100% live. It's like the anti-AI generation. Amen to that. Bruce Dickinson has previously revealed that he hopes to release the album in 2027, when Iron Maiden are taking a break from touring. If it's heavy, it's heavy, Bruce explained. But if it just happens to be acoustic, it's acoustic. That's the deal, you know. Whatever the song dictates, whatever the story is you're trying to tell. But it's really exciting. I'm so stoked about these tracks. I played the demos to a few people on the record label and stuff, and everyone is like, wow. Okay. The feature-length documentary film Iron Maiden, Burning Ambition, hits the cinemas worldwide from Thursday, 7th of May. I'm going to go and see it at the Everyman Cinema in Liverpool. Where are you going?

That's how you end a song. Loving it. Iron Maiden, 2 minutes to midnight. And I will bring back a report on the documentary on Thursday, but next Saturday when I'm in the studio next. That's if you haven't got to see it already yourself. I might even see you there. Who knows? Meanwhile, in other news, a gold microphone used by Queen singer Freddie Mercury has obliterated its estimate at auction in London. Freddie Mercury's gold Shure 565 SD microphone was presented to Queen in 1980, and the late great frontman used the microphone for a special performance of Las Palabras de Amor, the words of love, on Top of the Pops in June 1982. Finished in distinctive gold chrome, the item is the very first Freddie Mercury microphone with direct provenance to be offered at auction. It went under the hammer on Thursday the 30th of April at Prop Store's Music Memorabilia Live Auction in London and fetched a massive, wait for it, £151,200, smashing its pre-auction estimate of £30,000 to £60,000. How about that? Actually, we have a gold microphone in this studio as we speak. I'll take a photograph of it, put it on the Facebook page. Any offers?

that was fun. Singing along there into my gold microphone. I'll see if any of the photographs have worked out. It's difficult when it's just one person in the studio. Las Palabras de Amor, the words of love from Queen. And boy, do we need them more than ever. That's the words of love, I mean. So with that in mind, I typed in three melodic rock love songs into a well-known search engine. And AI, oh yes, the dreaded AI, gave me the following. One Desire by One Desire, which is a Finnish band, which is a powerhouse in the modern scene, apparently. And their track, After You're Gone, is a perfect example of a modern melodic rock ballad featuring huge vocal harmonies, a soaring guitar solo that feels like a spiritual successor to the 80s greats. The second one it gave me was Wherever You Are by One OK Rock. And while they often lean into alternative rock, this song is a definitive modern melodic anthem. It's heartfelt, it's a powerful ballad, and it has become one of the most famous Japanese rock love songs worldwide. I tell you, you can't get more international than this show. Okay, and the third one was a Scandinavian one. It's called Believer by WETA, a supergroup featuring Eric Martinson of Eclipse and Jeff Scott Soto. Their 2025 album Apex includes this track, and they blend high-energy melodic riffs with extremely catchy, sincere hooks. But who is Eric Martinson, I hear you cry? Well, I cried. Eric Martinson is a central figure in the modern Scandinavian melodic rock scene, best known as the frontman and primary songwriter for the Swedish band Eclipse. He is widely regarded as one of the genre's most prolific and talented musicians, often balancing roles such as the vocalist, the guitarist, the producer, and the songwriter. Well, thanks, AI. I'm going to play all three for you. And I'm going to start with WET Believer.

that's a first for All Things Rock. Wherever you are, Japanese and One OK Rock. Before that, we had Finnish One Desire and After You're Gone. And kicking off that little section was a Swedish WET and Believer. Well, we heard earlier how the Freddie Mercury's gold microphone sold for huge amounts of money at auction. And Roy was saying he's in the market for yet another guitar. So I had a little look at some of the most expensive guitars ever sold at auction. And over the next few weeks, I will tell you about them. But first of all, the first one in at number 20 was Duane Allman's 1957 Gibson Les Paul, the gold top 1957 Gibson Les Paul guitar, no less, that the late, great Duane Allman used to record Layla alongside Eric Clapton, and it sold for £1.03 million in August 29. First purchased by Allman in early 1969, it's the fabled guitar on which he learned and perfected his slide style. It was his primary instrument on the first two Allman Brothers albums and for the Layla album by Derek and the Dominoes. Well, we played Layla last week as last week's long song, so we'll need a new song to illustrate this one. So how's about Midnight Rider?

I'll never get bored listening to that. Highway Song from Blackfoot. And before that, we had Midnight Rider from the Allman Brothers. Now, in completely different rock news, the Swedish hard rock band Europe has officially collaborated with Tobias Forge of Ghost for their upcoming 12th studio album called Come This Madness. This record, set for release on the 25th of September 2026, marks the band's first studio album in 9 years. 9 years ago, I did buy the last one and it was fantastic, so I cannot wait to see this collaboration. Tobias Forge is one of the featured guest artists on the new album, and this collaboration is part of a broader Swedish rock summit on the record, which also features Michael Ackerfeldt from the progressive metal band Opeth. Now, the collaboration has been inspired by Europe celebrating the 40th anniversary of the Final Countdown. Don't worry, I'm not playing the Final Countdown, excuse me. And following the new album release, the band will embark on the Final Countdown 40th anniversary tour, beginning 30th of September 2026 in Glasgow, then going on to Wolverhampton and London, and then all over Europe and Scandinavia, finishing in Norway on the 26th of October. So no, I'm not playing the Final Countdown. I am playing Superstitious.